0: Not only does he know rock music,
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0: It's time for Steve Gorman Sports.
2: Steve Gorman Sports. Lots going on in the world of sports, but I saw a story from 56 years ago that I wanted to share with you involving a baseball game between the Minnesota Twins and the Boston Red Sox. It was in Minneapolis at the old Met Stadium, and in the fourth inning, the PA announcer came on and said, "Ladies and gentlemen, we need everybody to leave the stadium in an orderly fashion, please, as quickly as you can." And he didn't stop there. I think nowadays somebody would say, we have an emergency, or there's an electrical failure, or there's a plumbing issue. They would basically lie through their teeth. What did the guy say in 1970? He said, someone just phoned in a bomb threat, and we need to get you out of the stadium before the bomb goes off. Very different times, the 1970s. And the entire stadium exited. They egressed calmly, efficiently, and quickly. No one freaked out. There were no punches thrown. People weren't running. Everybody left. That's 1970s America. That's Minnesota. That's just a calm, reasonable approach. Everybody walked out to the parking lot. They waited around, passed the deadline of 10:30. Nothing happened. Gave it another 30 minutes. Finished the game. Incredible to imagine something like that happening right now. It'd be all over social media. There'd be helicopter news cameras over top. No, back then, everybody left, had a smoke, came back, finished the game. Wasn't all bad in 1970. 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
0: Let us know what you want to hear. Call 844-446-7626. Now, let's get back to the music. This is Steve Gorman Rocks.

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0: Queen with David Bowie on Steve Gorman Rocks. Freddie Mercury's no longer with us. David Bowie's no longer with us. And as of today, Dolly Parton is no longer with us. It's still so hard to get my arms around. The woman was 80 years old, and she'd been in poor health recently. But I still looked at my phone when I first saw the announcement come through in absolute shock. It's hard to imagine a planet without Dolly Parton. I mean, she's going to be with us forever. But it's hard to think about the fact that we won't see her again doing something new. This is a woman who is such an ambassador of not just country music, but of American music. She collaborated with Mavis Staples, Queen Latifah, Julio Iglesias, Ladysmith Black Mambazo. I mean, my gosh, Islands in the Stream, her duet with Kenny Rogers, was written by the Bee Gees. From day one, Dolly Parton, who covered songs by Neil Young, by Led Zeppelin, she simply put her spin, her touch on music. Yes, she was mostly known for country music, but she's a musician's musician. She's the best friend American music ever had.
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11: 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Boring.
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0: You've got a problem. Steve's got an answer. It might not be the right answer. I mean, he's a rock star, not a therapist. It's time for Questionable Wisdom on Steve Gorman Rocks. Here's April Rose with tonight's question.
1: We got Casey listening on 95.1 The Fox, who has an issue, Steve. She got way too drunk the other night and cheated on her husband with his brother.
2: Oh, boy.
1: Yeah. So Casey says she wishes she could take it back and doesn't know if she should tell him. She's worried he will leave her if she does. Steve, what should she do?
3: Wow. Well, Casey, I mean, it's the old standard folk song comes to mind, right? Don't bang your husband's brother. Don't bang your husband's brother. No. Okay, look, this is not a laughing matter, or at least it shouldn't be. So I'm going to be sincere when I say this. You got to tell your husband, and here's why. I don't think you can handle the next 50 years holding that lie in. April, what do you think?
1: Sorry to say it, Casey, but you just kind of ruined your life and you got to start over.
3: Yeah, sad but true. But I agree, April. I think either way, you've disrupted and ended the family, at least as it's existed up until now. And you got to get to work on making a new reality something everybody can live with.
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1: Let me tell you about the Maddox family. 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I met Meathead. 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
3: Let me tell you about the Maddox family. 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Buck and Duke opened for Lynyrd Skynyrd. I met Meathead. 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Sadly, not so long ago, we lost Meathead. 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
2: 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Let me tell you about the Maddox family. I met them way back when, over 20 years ago. Buck and Duke opened for Lynyrd Skynyrd. I met Meathead. That's the daddy of the family. Sadly, not so long ago, we lost Meathead. At the visitation the day before his funeral, I was talking to a guy, and he goes, "Look around. I bet there's not a person in the house right now that doesn't owe Meathead a return favor." Not so long after he suffered a stroke, his son Rusty did. 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
15: 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A Better Life with Dr. Sanjay Gupta.
16: You must know by now that healthy food and regular exercise can help keep your body young. But here's something that surprised me. New study out of the University College London found that engaging with arts and culture could slow biological aging by roughly the same amount. Researchers looked at more than 3,500 people and compared their chronological age, that's how many candles someone has on their cake, with their biological age, a measure of the body's condition down to the cellular level. People who regularly took part in the arts, visiting a museum, going to a concert or the theater, they tended to age more slowly. What's more, how often you do it, how many different kinds you try, that seems to matter. So go see that exhibit. Catch some live music. Get tickets to the show you're thinking about. It could benefit you in ways that you haven't even considered. I'm Dr. Sanjay Gupta, helping you live a better life.
17: Ain't nothing stays the same. I change.
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9: After more than 20 years of marriage, I can tell you this. Every couple fights. Among my friend group, I see what separates the strong relationships from the weak ones, and that isn't avoiding conflict. It's something therapists call emotional safety. 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So how do you cultivate emotional safety? One therapist put it simply, the only difference between the best and worst relationships is an ability to repair after a fight. Every repair starts with a conversation, trying to listen, without blaming. 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It's hard sometimes, and there is no shame in getting help from a therapist. I'm Dr. Sanjay Gupta, helping you live a better life.
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1: Unapologetic.
0: Now apologize.
2: All right, I apologize.
0: Really sorry.
2: I'm really sorry. I apologize unreservedly.
1: This is the

I'm representing the Parton and Owens family today, announcing the passing of my Aunt Dolly, Rebecca Parton Dean. Sister, sis, Aunt Granny to one generation and Gigi to the next. Dolly has lived in the light and is in the arms of Jesus, surely met by Carl, her parents, and countless others who have watched her and longed for her to meet them in the heavens.

0: Really, really hurts this morning as not only the world, but especially here in Tennessee, in our great state, we lose the one and only Dolly Parton. And with some amazing words about Dolly Parton, here's my brother, Jelly Roll.
1: I do want to mention the big story on everyone's heart and mind. We lost a legend today, the great Dolly Parton. She was such an inspiration to so many, myself included. We're both from Tennessee, and she meant a lot to my family, y'all. We used to sit around the kitchen table and listen to her music together as a family. I'll never forget it. I learned so much from Dolly over the years about songwriting, how to handle this crazy business, and how to support your community. So I want to send my love to East Tennessee and Sevier County right now and representing her. We love you, Dolly, and we miss you. She was infinitely talented. She was relentlessly funny and adored by all. She might be the last American that everyone liked. We will miss her dearly. Rest in peace, Dolly. We will always love you.
0: I mean, truer words may have never been spoken. Very nice, man. It is the Loper Show. Welcome. You know, obviously on a bit of a somber note this morning at 6:03 on a Wednesday morning, the first morning without Dolly Parton. Did it hit you hard, Liz?
2: It did. I mean, she's like the type of person where you just don't even imagine the day that yesterday did that it would ever come.
0: Yeah, for sure. Yeah. I mean, and she just was so down to earth and just so normal for being so famous. It really is one of those things where you just think about it for a second and you're like, wow, she handled fame so well. It was almost ridiculous how well she handled fame. I mean, a lot of people, I mean, we've seen it a million times, cannot handle being famous. And she did so with grace and what seemed to be with ease.
3: I've had so many highlights of my career. I think two or three of the special ones was when I became a member of the Grand Ole Opry in the late 60s. I'd always wanted to be that. And it's sort of like how that old saying in New York, if you can make it in New York, you can make it anywhere. Well, in Nashville, as a country star, you want to be on the Grand Ole Opry. And so that was great.
0: Yeah. I mean, you know, it was the pinnacle. It still is for country music singers to be somebody that is mentioned on the Grand Ole Opry, let alone be inducted into the Grand Ole Opry, and then become somebody that is one of the most important staples of the Grand Ole Opry, as Dolly Parton did. I mean, it's seriously, like, truly amazing. And she was truly amazing. So we're going to spend the rest of the show remembering Dolly Parton, allowing you guys to share some moments, maybe some of your favorite songs or favorite moments of Dolly Parton. I mean, I think that she was one of these pop culture figures that affected people in such extraordinary ways across so many different mediums, in not only art, but media, music, and film. You know, she was in a few really cool films. And when Dolly Parton would grace the screen, it was one of those moments where you're like, yes, she's one of us. You know, she just always seemed so down to earth, so normal. Like, if you were walking through Sevierville and you didn't have anywhere to stay and Dolly Parton just happened to pass you by, she would be the kind of person to say, hey, come stay at my house. You know, she just seemed like that kind of person all the time. So we're going to make room for the first call of the day. If you want to be that person, 423-642-9106. That number again, 423-642-9106. And throughout the show, we're going to honor the life, the legacy, and now the legend of the one and only Dolly Parton, ladies and gentlemen.
3: I grew up way up in, we call it up in the holler, in the Great Smoky Mountains of East Tennessee. We were really just poor country people. We had a house full of kids. There's 12 of us and all.
4: I had kind of over-exaggerated my own self, you know, made my beauty mark bigger, mm-hmm. made my eyes bigger and the hair a little more. Mm-hmm. And I got down there, and they were having a Dolly Parton look-alike contest. And it was mostly drag queens, mm-hmm. guys down there. It was, and so I went in, and I got in line with everybody else, but somebody else won.
5: I wanted to be noticed. I wanted to be seen. I wanted to give, and I wanted to get, you know, back all that love and stuff. And I think that's also been the key thing that has made me enjoy.
0: Without a doubt. All right, we'll come back and get the first caller of the day. We'll also get to Wake and Bake Trivia. We'll get to what is trending this morning. Man, big show, too. I got this call coming in at 7:15 of a woman who needed some help. She got some, like, family/personal issues going on. So, hey, I said, hey, this is the show to help people. And in the spirit of Dolly Parton, we're going to do that this morning. So, guys, strap in. Let's go, man. The Loper Show. Live for all of the Tennessee Valley and open lines right now. If you want to be the first caller of the day, 423-642-9106. Chattanooga's classic rock is KZ106, The Loper Show, man. Welcome to Wednesday. Let's go.

0: All right, guys, it is the Loper Show. And like I said, we're going to be honoring Dolly Parton throughout the entire show today. So if you wanted to get in and say anything about Dolly, hey, feel free, especially right now. We're going to take the first caller of the day here in just a few. 423-642-9106. That's 423-642-9106. The telephone number right in here to the Loper Show.
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2: It's trending right now.
0: All right. Well, in the meantime, let's find out what is trending this morning. Of course, the passing of the legendary Dolly Parton is right on the tip of everyone's tongue. And her nephew, Brian Seaver, did the honors for the family of announcing the passing of Dolly Parton and remembering her life.
3: I'm representing the Parton and Owens family today, announcing the passing of my Aunt Dolly, Rebecca Parton Dean. Sister, sis, Aunt Granny to one generation and Gigi to the next. Dolly has lived in the light and is in the arms of Jesus, surely met by Carl, her parents, and countless others who have watched her and longed for her to meet them in the heavens.
0: Yeah, it really is kind of fascinating. Dolly Parton, born in 1946 in Locust Ridge, Tennessee, which is right outside of the Smoky Mountains. She grew up in a large family, a family of 12, and Parton moved to Nashville the day after graduating high school in 1964. Now, she had this partnership with Porter Wagoner, who was a television country music star at the time in Nashville, and she was constantly on that show. And Dolly Parton wrote and recorded so many tracks, so many terrific songs like, well, like Jolene.

0: And it just seemed that Dolly Parton never seemed to age over the years. It just always seemed like she stayed forever young, you know? It was kind of like a remarkable trait that she had.
1: But I think more than anything, it's about what comes from inside you. It's an attitude, and, you know, you got to shine from within. And sometimes that can make you feel young and make you seem young to other people.
0: Absolutely. You know, I just really wanted to take this trending to dedicate to Dolly Parton. You know, like I said, throughout the show, we're going to remember Dolly. But this, what is trending this morning, I don't know that there's anything more important in the state of Tennessee than the loss of Dolly Parton. And here's Dolly Parton talking about some of the most proudest moments of her career.
1: I've had so many highlights of my career. I think two or three of the special ones was when I became a member of the Grand Ole Opry in the late 60s. I'd always wanted to be that. And it's sort of like how that old saying in New York, if you can make it in New York, you can make it anywhere. Well, in Nashville, as a country star, you want to be on the Grand Ole Opry. And so that was great.
0: And without a doubt, Dolly Parton, one of the greatest legends in not just country music, but in all of music, in all of entertainment. Rest in peace to the great Dolly Parton. You know, it was very strange how her whole life sort of culminated there at the end. Her husband didn't die too long ago.
2: Yeah,
0: it was only a couple of years before that her parents died. So you hear this a lot, like where, you know, one spouse will pass away and then, you know, just a year or just a couple of months later that the other one either gives up the fight or just, ironically, their card comes up as well. And Dolly Parton, like a lot of other folks, it just seemed like it happened in succession with the rest of her family. It's very, very strange. Dolly first performed at the Grand Ole Opry, believe it or not, at the age of 13, where she was introduced by none other than Johnny Cash. How cool is that, man? It's like everything that happened in Dolly Parton's life was the coolest. I mean, can you imagine at 13 years old, you get brought onto the stage at the Opry? I mean, it just sounds like it actually doesn't even sound real. But I mean, it does sound pretty dang cool, though. What a cool life Dolly Parton lived. All right. If you do want to be that first caller of the day, dead serious, right now is your time. OK, I know I put some people on hold and we got into this whole remembering Dolly thing. But listen, as I said, we're going to do this throughout the show. But right now, the first caller of the day, who's it going to be? Your time to shine, y'all. Let's do it right now. 423-642-9106. That's 423-642-9106. Yeah, I was shocked. I was taking a nap yesterday, and I looked over, and I saw my phone, the alerts and everything, and I was like, oh, no.
2: Yeah, I set my phone down for a while, so I didn't see it right when it happened. But as I looked, I like saw some texts from my family and stuff, and I just saw bits and pieces like, yeah, she was like canceling some concerts here and there recently.
0: And some appearances. She was supposed to open up that new ride at Dollywood, and she ended up recording a message.
2: Mm.
0: That was the thing about her is like, even though she couldn't make it, she still got all dressed up, did her makeup, her hair, all of that, and recorded a video. So when people walked into the first part of the ride, she was still there to greet people.
2: That's incredible.
0: You know, I mean, she was just that level of talent. It was always just a little bit more than everybody else. Incredible. All right, first phone call of the day. Who's this?
3: Hey, this is Thomas.
0: Hey, Thomas, how you doing this morning, man?
3: I'm pretty good. I'm very surprised about Dolly, but I mean, she was great for the state of Tennessee, and she was great for country music through each genre. It seemed like no one disliked Dolly in any way.
0: No, that was the thing. Her MO was everybody liked Dolly Parton. And how odd is that in any kind of entertainment anymore? You know, that is like such a trait that would not only stay with you, but it makes other people feel good. You know, she was the kind of person that made other people feel good, even from afar. You know, it's pretty cool.
3: I mean, she had a great personality. She could laugh at herself.
0: And yeah,
3: when you can do that, you can be very successful in life, laughing at yourself.
0: Absolutely. And a beautiful woman throughout the years. I mean, just absolutely gorgeous. All right. Thank you. Appreciate it, brother.
3: Thank you.
0: All right. Good morning. It's KZ106. Hello, the Loper Show. Hello, hello.
4: Hello.
0: Hey, how you doing?
4: Hey, I'm doing good. Yes, sir.
0: We got you on the line, man. Here, you're live. What's up, buddy?
4: Hey, I got to meet Dolly about 5 or 6 years ago.
0: Oh, okay, cool.
4: I was in Sevierville. We go to Pigeon Forge several times throughout the year, and I got to meet her personally in the Popeyes Chicken in Sevierville.
0: Is that right? Now, wait a second. Dolly Parton was just at Popeyes, like, randomly?
4: Yes, with her sister. The guys told me the day before, if you wanted to meet her, that she was in Sevierville.
0: Yeah.
4: To come at 11 o'clock, that her and her sister would be coming through the drive-thru around 11 a.m. And every time she come through, they ordered the non-breaded naked chicken strips.
0: Oh, that's awesome. Is that right?
4: So, yes.
0: I didn't even know they had that. That sounds delicious, to be honest with you.
4: She ordered that. Some reason she ordered that, and that's what she did. And so I was there the next day, and sure enough, a black Cadillac Escalade, her sister was driving, and Dolly was on the passenger side. And when we seen her come through, we walked up there, and she rolled her window down. And we had the best conversation.
0: Oh, that is so cool.
4: Like you said earlier, that she was very beautiful. And then an awesome person. And first thing she asked is if we're having a good time. But,
0: oh, that's nice.
4: Yeah, she's going to be missed, man. She was awesome.
0: Yeah, that is so cool, man. Well, hey, listen, thanks for sharing that. That's a great story.
4: Oh, yes, sir.
0: And I got a new order at Popeye's.
4: Yes.
0: Do we still have a Popeyes in Chattanooga? Because the one by my house on the south side closed. It's been closed ever since I've lived here.
4: Oh, man.
0: I got to find a Popeyes.
4: Yes, sir. I'm not sure. I'm just down here working today. I'm from Cookeville, Tennessee.
0: Hey, that's okay. But,
4: Dolly, she'll be missed every day, boy.
0: No doubt about it, man.
4: I was hurt.
0: Shout out to Cookeville, man.
4: Yeah, thank you. Thank you, and I appreciate it.
0: All right, buddy. Thanks a lot, man. Yes, when I was on in Nashville, got a lot of calls from Cookeville. Hey, good morning. It is the Loper Show. Hello.
5: Hey, good morning, Loper.
0: Hey, what up, buddy?
5: Hey, how you doing?
0: Doing great, man. How are you?
5: Man, I'm doing good. You know, last week when she canceled her thing that she was going to do and she announced something going on.
0: Yeah.
5: I happened to be flipping through the stations and I caught her on another station singing Motley Crue, Home Sweet Home.
0: Mm-hmm.
5: Man, that was sweet. And
0: then, yeah, she did a great job with that, right?
5: Man, I'm telling you what. And then last night, the guy who comes on syndicated at night, the drummer.
0: Yeah, Steve Gorman.
5: Yeah, man, he did a good job of paying tribute to her and talking about her all night. And then I remember growing up, I was born in 71. I remember when 9 to 5 come out, my mom and dad, my sister went to see it in the movie theater. And, man, that song right there. And then she played with Burt Reynolds in the next movie she did. But, yeah, man, we're going to miss him. My dad was saying it was right when Elvis died because she's right there next to Elvis when it comes to, you know, like Jelly Roll said, everybody liked her.
0: Oh, absolutely. Yeah, no, and Jelly did a great job, man. That is 100% dead on. 100% yeah, dead on.
5: Have a good day, Lover.
0: Okay, man. Thanks so much, brother. Appreciate you. All right, well, there you go. A few calls remembering Dolly Parton, which I love that, and we're going to get right back to that. We do have a champion in Wake and Bake Trivia, Liz. His name is William. He took out Jennifer yesterday after, what, almost 3 days as she was sitting on top as champion. So we'll see if William has what it takes to stay on top. And if you feel like you have what it takes to keep William from the top, well, give us a call right now. 423-642-9106. That's 423-642-9106. And we will wake and bake when we come back here on The Loper Show.
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7: There's been an accident on U.S. 27 northbound just before the Signal Mountain Road. There's been an accident on U.S. 27 northbound toward the Signal Road exit. Aside from that, my radar's looking pretty clear this morning. Have a great day. Stay safe out there. Brian Pulliam, Right Now Traffic.
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0: All right, guys, it is time for Wake and Bake Trivia at 6:32 on the Loper Show. We go to our current champion, ladies and gentlemen. This is William. What's up, William? Welcome to the show, my man.
24: Yes, sir. I'm ready.
0: You ready? All right. This is going to be day number two as the champion if you win today.

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1: What college football team has a live tiger mascot named Mike?
2: LSU.
1: LSU is absolutely correct. That is one on the board for Chris. All right, William, the champ, dude, here we go. What 2003 comedy stars Will Ferrell as Frank the Tank Rickard?
2: Old school.
1: Old school?
3: Yay!
1: Right, there you go, man. 1-1. Chris, here is your question. What sitcom featuring John Stamos as Uncle Jesse? What was the name of that sitcom?
2: That would be Full House.
1: Full House. This guy's not messing around. Not messing around at all. If William gets this, we're tied at 2, right? All right, William, a lot of pressure. A lot of pressure, my man.
2: All right.
1: All right, William, what candy is made with peanut butter surrounded by milk chocolate and comes in 2 cups? What candy is made with peanut butter surrounded by milk chocolate and comes in 2 cups? Gotta have an answer.
2: Baby Ruth.
1: Baby Ruth.
4: Wrong.
1: That is not correct. Now for the steal right now. You've put yourself in a terrible position, William. This is for the steal. And Chris, you've placed yourself in an incredible position to win the game right now. What do you say to the answer there, man?
2: That would be Reese Cup.
1: I was going to read it again. You didn't even need it. Read it again. I said read it again.
2: Oh,
1: how ridiculous is that?
2: You said 2 cups. That's right.
1: I was so excited. Dude, you not only are the champion, but you went 3 and out. That was amazing, dude.
2: Been listening every morning.
1: I love it. I love it. Well, hey, listen, William, it was great to have you as the champ for one day.
2: Yeah, I should have known that. You said 2 cups. I should have known then.
1: I know.
2: I wasn't thinking. I wasn't registering.
1: 2 cups, 1 show. What are you going to do here?
2: That's right. Oh, my gosh.
1: All right, man. Hang on 1 second, guys. Okay? We'll have, of course, Chris back tomorrow as the reigning champion of Wake and Bake Trivia. How sick is that, guys? You wanted the best. You got the best. This is Kiss, KZ106, the Loper Show, back live right after the best in the world.

0: I'll tell you, you know, Dolly Parton lived that rock and roll life. Well, at least she was one of the biggest rock stars on the planet. That's for damn sure. And she grew up in a house that had such a large family. She was the fourth of 12 children. Can you imagine? 12 children in one house. And I said this earlier, and it just really blows my mind. And just let this sink in. She moved to Nashville the day after graduating high school in 1964. She moved straight to Nashville. That's how sure she was that she was going to make it. And make it did she ever. Not only in just music and in country music, but as an actress. She was in such great movies as 9 to 5, Steel Magnolias, and The Best Little Whorehouse in Texas, which was a terrific movie with Burt Reynolds, one of my favorite actors of all time. She founded Dollywood, of course, one of America's most popular theme parks, located right here in Tennessee in Pigeon Forge. Her Imagination Library program has given away hundreds of millions of free books to children around the world. And, of course, Dolly Parton, known for her humor, her famous sayings like, "It costs a lot of money to look this cheap." I always loved that one. She was inducted into the Country Music Hall of Fame and has won numerous Grammys over the years. Despite her glamorous image, she often describes her childhood as poor in money, but rich in love. She married Carl Dean in 1966, and their marriage lasted for decades. And there for a while, a lot of people didn't even realize that Dolly Parton was married. Isn't that crazy? She kind of kept her personal life and her public life separate. But at the same time, you felt like you knew exactly who she was. It's kind of crazy how that works out like that. And so on today's show, throughout the show, we're going to remember Dolly Parton today. Good morning. It's KZ106, The Loper Show. Hello.
1: Hey, how are you?
0: I'm doing good. Is this Megan?
1: This is Megan.
0: Megan, welcome to the show. How are you this morning?
1: I'm good, sir. Good, sir. Just going to work.
0: All right. All right. What's on your mind?
1: I have a crazy story about Dolly Parton.
0: You do? Yeah, please.
1: Well, it's not crazy, but she used to come down the Ringgold a lot because that's where she got married.
0: Oh, she did. I had no idea. That's crazy. Wow. That is. Yeah, you said I got a crazy story. That to me is crazy. Wow. I had no idea.
1: The little chapel in Ringgold is where she got married.
0: That is so cool.
1: I was at the Ingalls in Ringgold with my grandmother back in the day, and we're walking around the store, and she just randomly waves at a lady, like always. She knows everybody. Come to find out, it was Dolly without her wig and her makeup, and I would not have recognized her in a million years.
0: You know, when I was in Nashville, there was people that told me that, too, that they would see Dolly every once in a great while out and about in the wild, if you will. And
1: yes,
0: she would be without the wig and without all of the extravagant makeup and all of that stuff, and she was still Dolly.
1: Still Dolly, great personality, and my grandmother waved to her and said, hey, and I think she was one of the three people in that store that day that recognized her because she's been going down to Ringgold all these years.
0: Wow,
1: and my grandmother would see her every once in a while out at the grocery store. But I thought that was interesting. I told my grandmother that day I'd never even pick her out in a crowd.
0: Yeah.
1: Without her wig and makeup.
0: That's pretty wild. With like short, dark hair?
1: Yep.
0: Yeah. That's what I've heard too. All right. Well, hey, thanks for sharing that.
1: I tell you that.
0: No, I love that. I love that you did.
1: And a good memory.
0: Absolutely. Yeah. I'm glad that you took time out of your morning to call in. I really appreciate that.
1: Yes, sir. I appreciate you, and it's a great show, and I listen every morning.
0: Thank you so much. Just promise me one thing. Next time you call, you won't call me sir.
1: Military family. I will do it no matter what.
0: Well, that was so nice of you, but I do appreciate it, okay?
1: All right,
0: Megan.
1: Thank you. You have a great day.
0: Yes, God bless. And one of the cool things that Dolly did more recently here was this collab with Motley Crue when she covered and duetted on Home Sweet Home to benefit homelessness of young people. It's so cool, man. Check this out. KZ106.

0: This morning is one of those interesting mornings where most of the time we're laughing together, but sometimes we just have to feel together. And there's nobody better at making people feel than the great Dolly Parton. I mean, just absolutely terrific there. A duet she just did a few years ago with Motley Crue to benefit, like I said, child homelessness, which, I mean, if that's not Dolly Parton, then I don't know what is. And that's who she was. That's what she stood for. And that's what she did for an entire career, was make a difference, like literally make a difference in people's lives. All right, let's get one more phone call here, and then we have Rock Out with your stock out. Good morning. It's KZ106. Hello.
1: Hey, Loper. It's Monique. How are you this morning?
0: Monique, I'm so glad you called in. How are you?
1: I'm doing well, doing well. Finally got my voice back from those allergies.
0: Oh, well, I think that's been all of us. I'm telling you, it's been a struggle.
1: It has. A few years back, Dolly covered Stairway to Heaven.
0: Okay, yeah.
1: I don't know if it was a bluegrass or country album, but they had all kinds of versions of rock songs done in country.
0: Yeah.
1: You got to look that one up. It's really good, and that just Stairway to Heaven, that says it all for Dolly.
0: Absolutely. That is so cool. Yeah. What was your favorite song always? Was that it, or did you have a favorite Dolly song?
1: Yeah, probably I Will Always Love You, the version she did with the Burt Reynolds movie, that Best Little Whorehouse in Texas. That, I got to watch that tonight when I get home. I've been thinking about it.
0: I mean, he was so he was so fantastic just as an actor as well. I mean, he was always, always as a kid, he was my favorite actor growing up. Growing up in South Florida, he had a house in Jupiter.
1: Smokey and the Bandit.
0: He lived just north of West Palm, where I grew up, in an area called Jupiter, and he had the Burt Reynolds Performing Theater. And so as a kid, we would go on field trips there, and I would think, like, oh my God, today's going to be the day I see Burt Reynolds. It's going to be it. I thought for sure, since we were going there, I was going to get to meet Burt Reynolds. I never did, but that would have been sweet. That would have been sweet, no doubt. All right, Monique, I appreciate you calling in this morning and sharing that.
1: You have a great day, buddy. We'll
0: okay,
1: talk to you
0: take
1: later.
0: It easy. Bye-bye. All right, there you go. 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And my man Kyle is standing by for a little wise words and rocking out with our stock out this morning. Kyle?
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9: All accidents on major roads have cleared up. Everything else is looking all right this morning. Drive safe, everybody. Have a great morning. Bram Pulliam, Right Now Traffic.
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21: Here's the official forecast. Mostly sunny today. Heat index making it feel like 98. Overnight showers and thunderstorms possible tonight, 72 for a low. Rain and thunderstorms likely tomorrow, 91 the expected high. Thursday night, showers and thunderstorms continue, 71 for our low.
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1: It's trending right now.
2: Of course, it's hard to talk about anything else but Dolly Parton, but we're going to try here this morning and, of course, get back to Dolly Parton. All right, Lane Kiffin, of course, who just arrived at LSU from Ole Miss, and, well, everybody here in Tennessee, not a big fan of Lane Kiffin. But Lane Kiffin is finding himself back against a wall, defending bringing an NFL player from the league back to NCAA football. And now he's saying in this latest interview with Pat McAfee that he is totally against it, even though he just did it.
3: I don't think professionals should come back to college sports and college football particularly. But in this instance, this is not professionals that have gone and played seasons or just, you know, randomly file an injunction in a state to become eligible. This is part of a specific class wronged by the NCAA that was supposed to be 5 for 5.
2: If anybody else does it, it's not cool. If I do it, listen, guys, it was for a reason, okay? Come on, let's not get excited here. Matthew McConaughey and Woody Harrelson in what might be one of the greatest pairings in Hollywood history are getting together to do a new show that's going to be called Brothers.
4: Maybe it's not a total coincidence that you and Matthew are always scrapping like brothers.
5: Well, Mac, are you saying
6: you and Matthew might be brothers?
5: Yes.
2: So that is, like I said, a new show that's going to be coming out, and that's on Apple TV. But this looks hilarious. And like I said, maybe one of the greatest pairings of anybody in Hollywood, like, ever. Seriously. Of course, the world is mourning the loss of Dolly Parton as her nephew came out late last night, Brian Sievers, and announced that his aunt Dolly had passed.
7: I'm representing the Parton and Owens family today, announcing the passing of my aunt Dolly, Rebecca Parton Dean. Sister, sis, Aunt Granny to one generation and Gigi to the next. Dolly has lived in the light and is in the arms of Jesus, surely met by Carl, her parents, and countless others who have watched her and longed for her to meet them in the heavens.
2: And it's kind of interesting. Dolly Parton, over the years, obviously has done a lot of interviews. And so when somebody this famous that has spoken so many times, whether on a sit-down interview, on a talk show, a radio interview, or even a podcast interview, Dolly Parton has many sound bites of what she wanted for her life after death. And here's how Dolly, in her own words, wanted to be remembered.
8: I want to be remembered for everything good I did. I want people to remember me as a fun person that didn't take myself too serious, but took my work serious, but enjoyed it at the same time. I love the fact that I get to work with all these kids things, but I love the fact that I get to do so many things. Some people say I do too much, but I don't think so, because I need to be busy. I have new dreams every day, and once you get in a position to where you can do a lot of stuff, why not? You know, so I always want to be remembered as somebody that really loved their life and really loved their work, really appreciated the opportunities to get to do so many things.
2: Such a great way to put it. And Dolly Parton on her proudest moment of her career.
8: I've had so many highlights of my career. I think two or three of the special ones was when I became a member of the Grand Ole Opry in the late 60s. I'd always wanted to be that. And it's sort of like how that old saying in New York, if you can make it in New York, you can make it anywhere. Well, in Nashville, as a country star, you want to be on the Grand Ole Opry. And so that was great.
2: Very cool. I mean, we're going to remember Dolly all morning long and continue hearing not only sound clips, but going down memory lane with Dolly. And I think this is one of the coolest collabs that she did, like, ever. Dolly Parton teaming with Linda Perry. So if you hear that name and you go, wait a minute, Loper, who is Linda Perry? Linda Perry was the leading force behind the band Four Non Blondes. And here's Dolly playing with Linda Perry and the famous song What's Up. Enjoy this, and rest in peace to the great Dolly Parton. From everybody here at KZ 106 and The Loper Show.

What a powerful, powerful collaboration that is there. Dolly Parton with the brainchild and the mastermind behind the band Four Non Blondes, doing the Four Non Blondes classic, What's Up, the great Dolly Parton. I'm Loper, and all day today, throughout the show, we're going to do tributes to Dolly Parton. We're going to do segments where we look back and honor one of the greatest Tennessee residents of all time, the great Dolly Parton. Now, usually we do my huge mail sack on Tuesdays, and we did one yesterday. But I had this woman who had written me an email, and it was kind of time sensitive. So I thought, why wouldn't we do two mail sacks in a row? So we're gonna rip up and bring out the mail sack one more time this week. And I actually have her on hold right now. It's Vicky. Let's get into the huge mail sack, shall we?

0: did you send that to me?
1: You know, it kind of hit my heart. I'm like, you know, with Dolly passing and everything, we got to continue to help the people out there. Somebody needs us or somebody wants to bounce something off of us. We got to be there for people, all right? In the spirit of Dolly Parton. Come on now. All right, Vicky is on the line with us right now. Vicky, how are you?
2: Hey, Roper. Good morning.
1: Hey, thanks for calling in this morning. Now, I know you had a situation going on in your neighborhood, something with your neighbor. Do you care to explain that to me?
2: Yeah, I'm just having this really awkward situation with my neighbor, and I need you guys to tell me if I'm the a-hole here.
1: Okay.
2: So
1: I'm good at that. I can do that for sure.
2: Great. So my neighbor owns a masonry company. He does like patios, pavers, decks, you know, all that good stuff.
1: Yeah.
2: And he's done work for several people in our neighborhood, and what I've seen, he does a good job. But my sister recently had her patio done by a different company, and I absolutely loved it. It was exactly what I wanted. The price was reasonable, and she had a great experience with them. So when I decided to put in my own patio, I, you know, took her recommendation and I hired the same company that she did. So the crew showed up, they started working, and my neighbor saw them. And then a little while later, he came over, he rang my doorbell and straight up asked me why I didn't hire him.
1: Oh, no way.
2: Yeah, I told him it wasn't personal. I just seen the work that this other company did at my sister's house. I already knew I liked it and I knew exactly what I'd be getting. And I also told him I didn't want things to be weird between us since we're neighbors. Like, I didn't want him to feel obligated to give me some kind of neighbor discount or, you know, if an issue came up down the road and then suddenly we're arguing about the patio every time, you know, we cross paths or something. So I also didn't want to say this to him, but, like, the other neighbors complained that he's kind of expensive and the company that I hired gave me a really good price. So that was, you know, a big part of the decision as well.
1: Yeah, of course. Like, when you hear something like that, that's the first thing you go to. You think, like, oh my gosh, well, you know, he might be good, but if everybody else is saying it's expensive, then I mean, you kind of take their word for it,
2: right? So yeah, he wasn't happy with my explanation, and now he's acting cold towards me, and I feel guilty every time I see him. But, you know, at the same time, it's my house and my money, and I didn't think I needed to hire him just because, you know, of proximity, because he lives next door.
1: Yeah, I mean, that is a wild position to be put in. I mean, like, just especially, like, it's every time you have to leave your house or every time you go out of your house, you have to think, like, oh my gosh, is he out in his flower bed working and I'm going to have to, like, do, like, a fake wave? And is he going to wave back? Is it going to be awkward? Is it going to be weird? Yeah, that
2: exactly.
1: is that's a hell of a position to be put in. And if you guys want to chime in to help Vicky out, we'll take some calls, 423-642-9106. What would you do in this situation that she's in? If a neighbor thought you were going to hire them for whatever skill set they may have or whatever business they may be in, and then when you don't, they awkwardly come over and make a big deal about it. I mean, that had to be one of the most bizarre conversations you've ever had in your life, right?
2: Oh, yes. It was so uncomfortable because, you know, I didn't want to hurt his feelings. But again, it's my house.
1: Yeah, it's your house. I mean, do you guys out there think that she has an obligation because she knows somebody that's so close to her house to hire that person? Or just because that person heard through the grapevine that you might hire them, that you're obligated to go through with it? I would love to know what the audience thinks at 423-642-9106. Vicky, do you have time to wait on with us for one phone call here? All right. Hey, good morning. It's KZ106. Hello.
3: Good morning.
1: Hi, how are you? I'm
3: wonderful. Thank you. I think Vicky did exactly what she should have done. Her sister had a marvelous experience with this one company. And, you know, there's nothing stronger than personal referral. That's how I found my chiropractor here in Chattanooga.
1: Yeah, right. I mean, it's true. Personal referral is everything.
3: Yeah. So, you know, I mean, it is, if she could have possibly gotten a quote from him, you know, to just explore how much he would charge her first. But, no, I think she did the right thing and just continue to be friendly and wave and so on and so forth. You know, we're all responsible for our businesses. And if this guy's rates are too high, based on neighbors who've gotten quotes from him, then that's on him.
1: Yeah, yeah. I mean, I do tend to agree with you. I think you're right about that.
3: In my opinion, that's on him, and maybe he needs to rethink, you know, his fees and so on and so forth. But she didn't do anything wrong, and she shouldn't feel guilty. I know that's easy to say and hard to do, but it is an awkward situation. But the same holds true for hiring a relative.
1: No, you know, you're right. Yeah, no, that's absolutely right. Yeah, hiring a relative or a neighbor, yes.
3: A relative, friend, you know, a neighbor. It's hiring a relative to do a job for you is a kiss of death usually.
1: Yes, I agree.
3: You know, I used to be in the restaurant business, you know, years ago, and I can tell you it's really the wrong thing to do. So I think Vicky shouldn't feel guilty at all. And the bottom line is she happy with her structure? And just enjoy it. And not worry about, you know, hurting somebody's feelings. It happens all the time to all of us. You know, we lick our wounds for a couple of days and then we recover.
1: I agree.
3: If you go through life trying not to hurt somebody's feelings or inadvertently harm them, you know, without the intention of harming them, you live in a cage.
1: Yeah, and sometimes you harm yourself, you know, just by trying not to step on somebody else's toes. Hey, listen, great phone call. I appreciate you, okay?
3: Absolutely. Bye for now.
1: Okay, bye-bye. All right. Hey, Vicky, listen, I appreciate all of your honesty and we're going to keep taking calls. So, like, you know, just listen into the show and I'm going to let the listeners chime in and give their advice to you. Okay.
2: All right. Perfect. Thank you.
1: All right. Well, thanks for calling the show and thanks for listening.
2: Thanks. Have a good day.
1: All right. That's Vicky, ladies and gentlemen, who felt pressured to hire this guy to do masonry work at her house because, well, her sister had it done or the neighbor had it done. And then her sister recommended somebody else. And so she went with that other person. I mean, like, is that so wrong? I mean, what? And the idea that the neighbor is now going to make it awkward is insane. Like, that is the worst. When you have friction with your neighbors, there is literally possibly nothing worse than that. Good morning. Who's this? It's KZ106.
0: Hey, Andrew.
1: Oh, what are you racing this morning?
0: Maybe.
1: How are you? What advice do you have for Vicky?
0: The bottom line is these people don't pay our house payments. They don't pay our bills. They don't have the rights to do any of these things. And as far as hurting people's feelings, I'm way past it. I don't care if you're a neighbor, you live across the street. I don't care if you live 10 miles down the road. I'm not obligated to give you my money for your business.
1: Mm.
0: It's my decision.
1: That's very
0: buckle
1: true.
0: Buckle up, Buttercup.
1: Yeah, buckle up, Buttercup is the best. Yeah, I think that's great advice. I think it's great advice. Thank you.
0: You're welcome.
1: All right, good morning. It's KZ106, the Loper Show here on the Loper's Huge Mail Sack. Who's this? Is this Tina?
4: No, it's Mac.
1: Oh, okay, Mac. Sorry about that. How are you?
4: I'm good.
1: All right, man. Shoot. What do you have?
4: Well, I had a similar situation of one of my neighbors. I was going to sell my house. And one of my neighbors was a real estate agent.
1: My wife's
4: cousin was a real estate agent.
1: Yeah.
4: Well, when we put up a for sale sign, the first day he was down there, hey, I'm the neighborhood realtor, blah, blah, blah. And then when he found out how much we wanted for our house, then he started saying, well, your house ain't worth that much, blah, blah, blah.
1: That's crazy. You're like, get out of my business, bro.
4: That's right. And then we ended up actually making... We got more than what our asking price was.
1: Oh, good for you. Good for you.
4: You know, well, so I kind of understand this woman's situation and the advice she's been getting about hurting people's feelings is spot on. You can't do that anymore.
1: Yeah, business is business. You know, you got to treat business the way it is, and there can't be – you can't cry over spilt milk.
4: And everybody's feelings get hurt nowadays, it seems like. So, no,
1: for sure.
4: Whatever.
1: Yeah, for sure, man. No doubt about it. Hey, brother, thanks for the phone call. I appreciate you.
4: Yes, sir. Thanks.
1: All right, one more quickly, and I have to take a break. If you guys want to reload the lines right now, we have a few open at 423-642-9106. You want to give her some advice? Well, we'll take it on the other side here in Loper's Huge Mail Sack. Is this Kelly?
5: No, this is Tony.
1: Okay, Tony, sorry about that. We had the wrong name down. Go ahead, Tony. Go ahead.
5: Yeah, that's good. Hey, so I live and die by reputation.
1: Ah.
5: So when he comes by, he might have more or less wanted to know, is it the price? Is it the quality of work or something like that, that she chose to go with someone else? So, I mean, he may be asking because, like I said, reputation means everything. And why would you not want me? So he could fix it and do better for the next person. Now, I get everybody else's comment, but, you know, when you're doing a small projects like that, you know, if reputation means everything. And he might want to be reevaluating why somebody would not go with you.
1: That is an interesting point from the other side. Yeah. Well, hey, man, I appreciate that. That was a great call. Thank you. All right. If you guys want to get on, 423-642-9106 to chime in about this. Do you have to hire a neighbor just because they do a certain line of work that you might be in the market for? Just because they do it, do you have to hire them? Is that really a thing? Oh, we're going to miss Dolly Parton. We're going to get right back to the mail sack. But gosh, Dolly Parton, losing her breaks your heart. And I know out there people working so hard 9 to 5 just trying to make a living and also trying to tuck away that 401k. And the people that know all about that are my friends over at Evergreen Advisors. And if you lay awake at night thinking about, like, oh my gosh, man, I've had like 3 different jobs in the last 5 years. Now, what happened to those 401ks that I was establishing at those other gigs? 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
7: All accidents on major roads have cleared up. Everything else is looking all right this morning. Drive safe, everybody. Have a great morning. Bram Pulliam, Right Now Traffic.
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1: She saw work that her sister got done, and it was really great. And word of mouth really does travel, and she decided to go with the other company. Well, then the neighbor comes over and starts making it all awkward. I mean, who needs to deal with that? Dude, that is like my worst nightmare, I'm telling you right now. Let's go to Carissa. Carissa is on hold. We'll get to Corey right after that. Carissa, how are you? You're in Cleveland this morning. What's up?
2: Yep. I'm doing great. How are you, Lover?
1: I'm doing fantastic. Thanks for asking. I appreciate that.
2: Yeah, in my opinion, it's like the way things are going nowadays, now I'm not speaking for everybody, but it seems to make people get their feelings hurt way too many things.
1: Yeah.
2: And it's the guy's upset that she didn't pick him. Clearly the job he did for her sister was a shoddy job. So I may have done a crappy job there. He needs to own up to what he did and not be upset and still feel hurt. He's clearly in the wrong profession. He's worried about getting his feelings hurt. My husband works getting your feelings hurt, ain't something.
1: Yeah, doing a good job, doing a bad job, whatever. I mean, if you're getting your feelings hurt, if a client just goes, no, I don't want to go with you, like, you're never going to convince them by, like, getting upset or insulting them or making them feel guilty or something.
2: It's like more of a child. This makes you look like a bad person to argue and say, you didn't pick me.
1: Oh, my God. I have friends that have done that to women, like, when they break up with them. I'm like, please stop. I'm like, you're my friend and you're a reflection of me. I'm like, please stop.
3: It hurts.
1: It hurts. It's like, yeah, it's supposed to hurt, okay? It hurts, all right? Just deal with it.
2: Right.
1: Oh, it's too much. All right, Carissa, thank you so much.
2: Thank you. Have a great day, Lover.
1: All right, you too. This is Corey, who's traveling westbound on I-24. Corey, welcome to the Loper Show.
4: Hey, bud. It's super nervous. I honestly expected there to be a busy signal, but I'm glad I got a chance to talk to you.
1: Yeah, man.
4: For the original caller, yes.
1: Yeah, so go ahead.
4: Let's just start out the bat. She made the right decision.
1: Uh-huh.
4: But, okay, after listening to a few of the other callers call in, I feel like maybe I'm confused about the whole situation. So here's the way I understand it. I understand her neighbor's a contractor that does the same kind of work. Her sister had some other contractor do work that she liked that contractor's work.
1: Yes.
4: So she hired the guy that her sister hired.
1: Exactly.
4: Her sister hired.
1: Exactly.
4: Which is what I understand. I understand that. So, I didn't hear whether her neighbor, you know, she knew her neighbor did decent work or whatnot. But even so, here's my take on this. And, you know, there's some things that I've, you know, helped folks out with also. But I would be very, very hesitant as a provider to provide services on a grand scale. I mean, on a really big scale like this, like a big project like this. A family member or close friends or close associates without there being like without them having some feeling that like there's nobody else that could possibly give them the same level of craftsmanship, because frankly I don't like the drama that could be rolled up or that could happen just because of the close relationship. There's just a million ways things can go wrong, and one way things can go right.
1: Exactly.
4: And
1: yes.
4: Kinda, you know, that kind of makes me nervous. Okay. Initially, before I heard the neighbor's response, and again, like I said, you know, I feel kind of bad because you know, like the way it came across to me is that he's being a little chauvinistic and kind of like. You know, like why did he even approach his neighbor, like, you know, as a contract service provider? If you see somebody else, you know, and they hire another contractor that does the same kind of work you do, I mean, you should be like, well, good for them, and hopefully they do a good job, and you know, all that. You know, you should be happy that they found somebody in the first place, because that's a real hard thing in today's world.
1: No, for sure.
4: An honest person that does good work, that, like, you know, just that whole thing is

0: want you. We just moved here also, not too long before you. We've been in the Chattanooga area one year this month.
1: Oh, okay.
0: And we had very much the same moving experience you had. Very much. Like, everything's broken.
1: Yeah.
0: I mean, all the important stuff's broken. I mean, but I mean, finding any kind of service provider is a hard thing. And so when you have somebody that you know they're good, there's no reason why she should ever be, feel bad.
1: Yeah, it made you feel guilty and stuff. Yeah, in the idea.
0: Yeah, there's no reason. And I was gonna say about the neighbor. I mean, I hope he was just joking, kind of ribbing, because the competition, got to her. But I mean.
1: Yeah, I got a feeling he wasn't.
0: It's kind of, yeah, if he was being serious, then they were like as a neighbor, I would have probably told my neighbor, hey, because of our proximity and because of the relationship we have as neighbors, I'm probably not going to hire you because, this isn't some starstruck, you're the perfect thing that I need. This is you're a service provider that I'm sure you're fine and you're good. I'll recommend you. So that my friends will get close and whatnot, my contacts, whatever, I'll get your name out there so you have a fair shake. But I'm not going to do it because I'm scared that something might go wrong.
1: Yeah, no, you're absolutely right.
0: To turn our relationship into, or basically turn my living in my own house hell. And I'm not going to do that.
1: Yeah, I got you. I hear you loud and clear, man. And I think when it comes to neighbors, you have to set some sort of boundary. You have to set a boundary, because if you don't.
0: But the fact that he came over there of his own accord, though, and made those kind of comments, I mean, that kind of says a whole lot. I probably would not recommend his name to, folks just because of that, because that's kind of, like I said, unless she knows it was in a ribbing and joking and,
1: Yeah, it definitely wasn't. It definitely was not. Yeah, it definitely was not. He meant it, and, and there's no going back. It's not like if you go back over, you're the neighbor, and you complain to the person that you didn't get hired. How come you couldn't hire me? Why wouldn't you hire me? It's not like they're going to go, okay, let me just go and cancel the other person and hire you. It's not going to happen. So you look weak. I mean, that's what you look. You look weak.
0: The other side of that coin is, why would you do that as a contractor? Let your work speak for yourself. If your work is good,
1: bingo.
0: If you are the stuff at that type of work, people are going to come hunt you down.
1: Yeah, I mean, no doubt, man.
0: Your schedule is going to be full. You're not going to be hurting for work.
1: No, I agree. Hey, Corey, listen, man, I appreciate the phone call. Thank you so much, brother.
0: Yes, sir. Hey, you be good, man. And we appreciate your morning.
1: Oh, man, I appreciate you being there. Thank you so much, man. You're the best. All right, one more phone call on the topic, and then I think we can wrap things up here on this special Wednesday edition of my huge mail sack. This is all people helping people, man. This is what we do out here. All right, it is line one here. Who's this?
2: Cooper, this is the Bridge Man, Tim.
1: What up, Bridge Man? How you doing, Timmy?
2: Hey, man. Yeah, about that neighbor stuff. Man, let me tell you what. I lived in town for a couple of years, and that's why I lived out in the country the rest of my life, because I'm tired of people trying to tell me what to do with my house and stuff like that in town. So I moved out to the country where I can't see my neighbors, can't hear my neighbors, and I can shoot my guns and do whatever I want to do out there.
1: Yeah, I mean, it's nice. It's nice not to be guilted into doing something that you didn't want to do in the first place.
2: Yeah, it's really crazy. Hey, one more thing about that bridge.
1: Yeah.
2: They had a private meeting at one of the fire stations in one of the counties. I'm not going to name the county, but they had a private meeting, and even that county, that's the last county, they said, well, we're not even going to put no money into it. We're all going to have to get together and do what we can do. I'm like, that's the stupidest thing I've ever heard. All I knew about that meeting was I know almost half the fire department. And they told me, hey, man, you need to come over here and sit in this meeting. So I sat back here in the back, and I listened to it. And I was like, this is the stupidest thing. Someone will get killed on that bridge when they open those floodgates up, because every year they open the floodgates up.
1: Well, tell people what bridge you're talking about, just in case they're just tuning in.
2: It's the bridge out there on Highway 60 from Dayton to Birchwood.
1: Yeah.
2: It's one of the biggest bridges out there, and it's crazy. You can see the big crack on the main column out there, and everybody's like, oh, it's just a bunch of hokum. No, it's not, because when Fish and Game told us that we can't fish underneath the bridge or we can't catch the mussels off the columns anymore because it's a danger.
1: Yeah, that's crazy, man. Hey, listen, I got to run. I'm up against a break, but thank you so much for the call, man.
2: All right, over. See you.
1: All right, there you go, my huge mail sack. Only here on KZ106. You got to love it.

0: 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Time for the 5 at 7:55. So if you want to play, we will get you into Barrel House Ballroom coming up this Saturday night for a sick night of music. 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
5: All accidents on major roads have cleared up. Everything else is looking all right this morning. Drive safe, everybody. Have a great morning. Bram Pulliam, Right Now Traffic.
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15: Here's the official forecast. Mostly sunny today. Heat index making it feel like 98. Overnight showers and thunderstorms possible tonight. 72 for a low. Rain and thunderstorms likely tomorrow. 91 the expected high. Thursday night, showers and thunderstorms continue. 71 for our low.
0: All right, we have our two contestants. We have Clayton and Krista to play the 5 at 7:55. And we are going to play this, the All Dolly edition. Oh, this is going to be awesome. Are you ready for this, Liz?
16: I've never been more ready.
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0: All right, guys, time for the five at 7:55. We have two contestants here. Let's go to contestant number one on line number one. Who's this?
1: Krista.
0: All right, we have Krista, and who else do we have here?
2: My name's Clayton.
0: Clayton. All right, Clayton versus Krista. Guys, you know how it works. I will ask you both the same five questions as I sequester the other person while asking those questions. After you've both heard the questions and had a chance to answer, I'll bring you back at the end. We'll go over the answers, and we'll see how many you got right in the five at 7:55, okay?
1: All right.
2: Sounds good.
0: All right, cool. Clayton, ladies first. So let's go to Krista here. Hang on 1 second, Clayton, as we
2: got it.
0: Lock you away here in isolation. All right, Krista, are you ready?
1: Yes, sir.
0: All right, first question. Dolly Parton was born in what East Tennessee county?
1: County, I know it's Sevierville County.
0: Okay. What 1980s comedy teamed Dolly Parton with Jane Fonda and Lily Tomlin?
1: 9 to 5.
0: Okay. What Tennessee theme park bears Dolly's name?
1: Dollywood.
0: And Dollywood. What Dolly Parton song became even bigger of a hit globally when Whitney Houston recorded it in the 80s?
1: I Will Always Love You.
0: And finally, what is the name of Dolly's program that mails free books to young children?
1: Imagination Library.
0: Wow. Great job, Krista. Hang on 1 second. So that was all five. She nailed all five, guys. All right, Clayton, you got your work cut out for you here, Haas. Are you ready?
2: Yes, sir.
0: All right, man. First question. Dolly Parton was born in what East Tennessee county?
3: Sevier County.
0: What 1980s comedy teamed Dolly with Jane Fonda and Lily Tomlin?
3: 9 to 5.
0: What Dolly Parton song became an even bigger global hit when Whitney Houston recorded it?
3: I Will Always Love You.
0: What Tennessee theme park bears Dolly's name?
3: Dollywood.
0: And what is the name of Dolly's program that mails free books to young children?
3: Imagination Library.
0: Wow. A tie. You both nailed all five, man. That was pretty damn good here. Let's see. I got to get a tie-breaking question here. All right. Let's see if we can do it with this one right here.
3: Okay.
0: Dollywood is located in what Tennessee town?
3: Pigeon Forge.
0: All right. Hang on 1 second. All right. Krista, I have to do a tie-breaking question here.
1: All right.
0: Dollywood is located in what Tennessee town?
1: Gatlinburg?
0: Oh, no.
1: Sevierville, isn't it?
0: The answer was Pigeon Forge.
1: Pigeon Forge.
0: Oh, my gosh. Right. You lost by one question, Krista.
1: Wow. That's okay.
0: Oh, I'm so sorry. I'm so sorry. But, Clayton, you are the winner, sir.
2: Yeah. All right.
0: All right, guys.
1: Congratulations.
0: Hang on 1 second for me, okay? Yes, congratulations.
2: Thank you.
0: Thank you both for playing.
1: Thank you.

As we continue to honor the great Dolly Parton this morning, I thought it would be kind of cool to play something that was a little bit more in the wheelhouse of KZ106. Now, before Dolly's death, just a few years, of course, we lost her yesterday, but just a few years ago, Dolly recorded an all-rock album, and this was just on the heels of her getting inducted into the Rock and Roll Hall of Fame. Which was kind of funny because at the time the album wasn't even out yet. And she was like, you know, listen, I don't think I deserve that. I appreciate it. Thank you so much. But they inducted her into the Rock and Roll Hall of Fame anyhow. And if I think anybody outside of the rock and roll realm ever deserved to be inducted into the Rock and Roll Hall of Fame, it is for sure Dolly Parton. And I wanted to play you guys a song real quick. And then if you want to call in at 423-642-9106 and share some Dolly Parton memories, that would be absolutely awesome, guys. 423-642-9106. If you want to text in as well, you can text that number, 423-642-9106. Here's Dolly Parton with the metal god, Rob Halford, from Judas Priest, in a song called Bygones from her Rockstar album. Ladies and gentlemen, rest in peace to Tennessee's own Dolly Parton. From KZ106 and The Loper Show.

0: I mean, how cool? Pretty damn badass right there. That is Dolly Parton and the metal god, Rob Halford from Judas Priest. Song called Bygones from her Rockstar record, which was Dolly's one and only rock and roll album. I mean, she did a tremendous job on that album. It was way more rock and roll than most people thought it was going to be. And yeah, forevermore inducted into the Hall of Fame. Let's find out what's trending in the All Dolly edition.
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0: You know, it's Tennessee, and we have to pay tribute. That's for sure. I know one thing, and that is the one thing that we are going to do this morning. Dolly Parton, over the years, has sat down and done countless interviews, and it was always cool to hear her talk to other folks. It was like she took control of the interview each and every time.
3: I grew up way up in, we call it up in the holler, in the Great Smoky Mountains of East Tennessee. We were really just poor country people. We had a house full of kids. There's 12 of us and all.
4: I had kind of over-exaggerated my own self, you know, made my beauty mark bigger, mm-hmm. made my eyes bigger and the hair a little more. Mm-hmm. And I got down there, and they were having a Dolly Parton look-alike contest, and it was mostly drag queens, mm-hmm. guys down there. It was, and so I went in, and I got in line with everybody else, but somebody else won.
5: I wanted to be noticed. I wanted to be seen. I wanted to give, and I wanted to get, you know, back all that love and stuff. And I think that's also been the key thing that has made me enjoy.
0: Jelly Roll, who's been filling in for Jimmy Kimmel over the last couple of days, had some terrific words for remembering Dolly Parton. And so proud of my brother, Jelly Roll.
6: I do want to mention the big story on everyone's heart and mind. We lost a legend today, the great Dolly Parton. She was such an inspiration to so many, myself included. We're both from Tennessee, and she meant a lot to my family, y'all. We used to sit around the kitchen table and listen to her music together as a family. I'll never forget it. I learned so much for Dolly over the years about songwriting, how to handle this crazy business, and how to support your community. So I want to send my love to East Tennessee and Sevier County right now. I'm representing her. We love you, Dolly, and we miss you. She was infinitely talented. She was relentlessly funny and adored by all. She might be the last American that everyone liked. We will miss her dearly. Rest in peace, Dolly. We will always love you.
0: Well said, my brother. Well said. Dolly Parton on the proudest moments of her career. This is really cool.
3: I've had so many highlights of my career. I think two or three of the special ones was when I became a member of the Grand Ole Opry in the late 60s. I'd always wanted to be that. And it's sort of like how that old saying in New York, if you can make it in New York, you can make it anywhere. Well, in Nashville, as a country star, you want to be on the Grand Ole Opry. And so that was great.
0: You know, Dolly Parton was one of those just bigger-than-life figures. Bigger-than-life. She could captivate any audience at any time. And you wonder, how does somebody like that want to be remembered?
3: I want to be remembered for everything good I did. I want people to remember me as a fun person that didn't take myself too serious, but took my work serious, but enjoyed it at the same time. I love the fact that I get to work with all these kids' things, but I love the fact that I get to do so many things. Some people say I do too much, but I don't think so, because I need to be busy. I have new dreams every day, and once you get in a position to where you can do a lot of stuff, why not? You know, so I always want to be remembered as somebody that really loved their life and really loved their work, really appreciated the opportunities to get to do so many things.
0: Absolutely. So cool. And believe it or not, Dolly Parton, on the same day, wrote this song that would go on to be a Whitney Houston classic, but Dolly Parton wrote the song. And she wrote that and this song on the same day. I can't even believe this is true.
3: Jolene,
0: two of her biggest hits.
3: Jolene,
0: the same Jolene, sitting, guys.
3: I'm begging of you, please don't take my man.
0: You imagine you're such a lyrical ninja
3: Jolene,
0: that you sit down and you
3: Jolene,
0: write two
3: Jolene,
0: of the world's most precious songs in one songwriting session? This achievement has become a music industry legend. Dolly was a regular performer at the Tennessee radio and television long before she became a national star. She was all over the radio here in the great state of Tennessee, from East Tennessee down to Nashville, Memphis, and right here in Chattanooga as well. At age 13, she performed finally at the Grand Ole Opry, where she was introduced by the one and only, the man in black, Johnny Cash. How cool is that? Her theme park, Dollywood, has attracted millions over the years and is one of Tennessee's most popular tourist destinations, if not the most popular outside of Broadway. I mean, it's like lower Broadway than Dollywood, right? Dolly launched the Imagination Library back in 1995, providing free books for children from birth to age 5. And most of that work is worldwide, but with a very specific interest here in the state of Tennessee. And I invite anybody that wants to share a cool Dolly moment. Maybe you met her. Maybe you went to a show. You were in Nashville when she played the Ryman. Or maybe the Grand Ole Opry. 423-642-9106. When I was at the Grand Ole Opry, Jelly Roll, I was there with Jelly Roll, and I was backstage and walking around. And my buddy Struggle Jennings was playing the Opry that night for the first time. And when you're walking around backstage, the first thing that you notice is just the history. The only other backstage that I ever got the same kind of feeling of just depth and just raw emotion was being backstage at Red Rocks out in Colorado. But there's nothing like being backstage at the Grand Ole Opry, looking around at all the pictures, realizing that some of the best to ever do it had been on that stage, from Willie to Waylon to Johnny Cash. And you can't mention any of those names without saying Dolly Parton. She was a true legend, a businesswoman, innovative, from music to films to resorts and other entertainment ventures outside of just being Dolly on stage singing songs. The Dolly Parton brand grew into something that was way bigger than her. But was it really? Dolly Parton was the most humble, famous person I think the world's ever seen. With her signature blonde hair, she was inspired by a local woman that she admired as a child back in Sevierville. Isn't that funny? She got it from somebody else. And there has been some calls this morning that people that actually saw Dolly without the hair and makeup on. Dolly had dark hair in real life. When I was over in Nashville, there were quite a few sightings of Dolly around. She was a normal person. She'd go and do normal things. Actually, with her darker natural hair, she could actually go and do things because people had no idea it was her. Yeah, she would always joke and be self-deprecating I'm not offended by all the dumb blonde jokes because I know I'm not dumb, and I also know I'm not blonde. She's received so many honors over the years, inducted into the Country Music Hall of Fame, which is a phenomenal building if you've never been over in Nashville. My friend's dad did the construction on the Country Music Hall of Fame. And if you're ever there, what I want you to do, if you can read music, this is a really cool aspect to the Country Music Hall of Fame. If you look around on the ceiling at the Country Music Hall of Fame, it actually plays a song. So if you can read music, you can read the notes and you'll understand what the song, what you know, or at least the melody of the song that the Country Music Hall of Fame, the building itself, is playing. So cool, man. Dolly Parton's song, Coats of Many Colors, was based on a true story from her childhood. Her mother made her a coat from scraps of fabric. And although other children made fun of her, Dolly viewed it as a symbol of her family's love. And isn't that like the most appropriate Dolly Parton story? I mean, truly, Dolly Parton, not only a legend, but somebody that stood for the average everyday person. And I want to play you this. This is her being escorted out by Peyton Manning to in front of a sold out crowd at Neyland Stadium. Right before the Tennessee Vols kicked off football, she sang Rocky Top. Check this out, guys.
7: And Peyton Manning, I will always Legend on the mind.
4: Yeah. Well, we got our own sweet song, don't we? It's called Rocky Top. And we're going to be joined by the UT Choir and the UT Marching Band. So, if you all are ready, are we all ready to sing Rocky Top? Georgia, you can help us too.

0: Rocky Top, you've always been home sweet home to me. Good old Rocky Top, Rocky Top, Tennessee. Rocky Top, Rocky Top, Tennessee. Well, home sweet home to me.
1: Man, if you have no idea how hard it is to not only speak on one of those microphones inside of a stadium, inside of a football stadium like that, I've done it a few times, and it is unbelievable. It's feeding back. You do have your inner earpiece that's trying to keep you in the moment with what you're saying in actual real time, but it is so difficult. So the fact that she got out there and did that in front of a sold-out crowd right before the kickoff of the Tennessee versus Georgia game, I mean, that is just incredible. Absolutely incredible. And speaking of the Vols, call us up right now. You know what to do.
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4: All accidents on major roads have cleared up. Everything else is looking all right this morning. Drive safe, everybody. Have a great morning. Brant Pulliam, Right Now Traffic.
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1: All right, guys, we heard the howl of Smokey, and you know what that means. Who's this?
16: Oh, this is Mark.
1: All right, Mark, dude, you are caller number 10. You heard and answered the call of Smokey. 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
16: Thank you, sir.
1: Yes, yes, you're qualified to get those season tickets to go check out your Tennessee Vols. All right, brother, hang on 1 second. We'll get you all set up, okay?
16: Okay, thanks, man.
1: All right. And continuing the theme with remembering Dolly Parton this morning, if you guys want to call in and share any memories of Dolly Parton, I would love to hear anything that you have out there. And I want to share this with you this morning as we remember the great Dolly Parton here on The Loper Show. Also from her rock album called Rockstar, this is her collaboration with Lynyrd Skynyrd doing the classic Freebird. Crank this one up on Chattanooga's Classic Rock. 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

0: are and where you came from. And don't you ever let anybody tell you that you can't do this or you can't do that. You can do whatever you think.
1: Absolutely. The great Dolly Parton, ladies and gentlemen, and teaming up with the incomparable Lynyrd Skynyrd. How cool is that? From her rock album entitled, very appropriately titled, Rockstar. Very cool. Unfortunately, we heard from her nephew yesterday that his aunt and one of the loves of America's life, Dolly Parton, had passed.
2: I'm representing the Parton and Owens family today, announcing the passing of my Aunt Dolly, Rebecca Parton Dean. Sister, sis, Aunt Granny to one generation and Gigi to the next. Dolly has lived in the light and is in the arms of Jesus, surely met by Carl, her parents, and countless others who have watched her and longed for her to meet them in the heavens.
1: Interesting mentioning her husband, Carl, there. It's long rumored that the song Jolene was written about a bank teller that flirted with Carl back in the day in Nashville. That's what happens when your wife is one of the greatest songwriters of all time. Don't have a slip up at lunch where the bank teller flirts with you. She'll write a song about it. Like to hear it? Here it go. Hey, Mark, what's happening, man? Welcome to the Loper Show here on KZ106.
3: How you doing, young man?
1: Doing good, man. Welcome, welcome. What's on your mind, man?
3: I just want to tell you, thank you very much for what you're doing with the Dolly Parton rock and roll thing. I've never listened to the album before, but I'm gonna make sure I get it and listen to the whole thing. And I watched a bunch of shows yesterday and listened to a bunch of them, and everybody kind of repeating the same old thing over and over and over again, but you've opened up a whole

0: whole different, you know, world of what Dolly can actually do that a lot of people never probably ever heard. And I just want to thank you for doing that and putting it out there so we can see another side of her.
1: I appreciate that, man. I appreciate that. And, you know, it's only there for me to do because she created these songs. I mean, on that record called Rockstar, there's so many tracks. Like, she does Stairway to Heaven. She covers Purple Rain, believe it or not, by Prince. I mean, listen to this for a second. I mean, it's beautiful. Absolutely. I'd so encourage you to go check out the rest of this record.
0: I'm going to.
1: Yeah. Just some iconic performances on there. All right, Mark. Thanks so much, man. I appreciate you, brother.
0: Well, great tribute. Thanks again. Have
1: absolutely, man. I really appreciate you saying that. And, yeah, this is a tribute for Dolly Parton this morning. I wanted to just kind of clear the slate and make room to not only give a nod to her extremely huge role in just music in general, but country music and rock and roll music. Here's her and Chris Stapleton covering Night Moves by Bob Seger. 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
2: I was a little too small, could have used a few pounds. Tight skirts, points, hardly renowned. He was a handsome devil with mischief in his eyes.

How special is that? Chris Stapleton and Dolly Parton, Night Moves by Bob Seger and the Silver Bullet Band. That is, I mean, legendary. Absolutely legendary. Dolly Parton was legendary. And not just here in the great state of Tennessee. She was legendary and known around the world. Having donated millions of dollars to charity causes, especially for literacy and education, she taught firsthand so many children to read and how important that was. She actually turned down the Presidential Medal of Freedom multiple times because of family obligations. Being with her family was more important in scheduling conflicts. But I don't know that that was absolutely the truth. I think the truth was is Dolly wanted to do things and just wanted to leave it on the table. She didn't want all the praise, which is very rare these days, as it seems like people only do that for the praise. Dolly Parton was truly a one of one. And now, as thousands of people can go to Dollywood, the theme park, every day and get a little taste of who Dolly was, I think it's the people that hold the memories of not only concerts, but those chance in-person interactions. Oh, I met Dolly on Lower Broadway. Oh, I met Dolly at a store in Sevierville. I got a call from a guy in Nashville on the radio a couple of years back, and he detailed how he ran into Dolly Parton and how humble she truly was in person. And he said, you would never have guessed it was her. She just carried that air of her about, he said, she made me feel more important than like she was. He goes, figure that one out. He goes, this is freaking Dolly Parton. And she's acting like it's a bigger honor to have met me. I think that says a lot. And I think if we can do anything as we lose Dolly Parton is to understand who she was. And one of her best quotes, I think, is the higher the hair, the closer to God. I mean, how tremendous is that? One of her really cool duets saw the Dolly Parton teaming up with Miley Cyrus, who was also someone who has, you know, absolutely slam dunked in Nashville and all over the world, another Tennessee native. But it was the song that they chose to perform at Miley's New Year's Eve party just a few years back, maybe 10 years or so ago. They performed I Love Rock and Roll. And it was pretty special. Check this out. I knew he must have been about 17.

0: There you go. Dolly Parton and Miley Cyrus just a few New Year's Eves ago performing together I Love Rock and Roll. What a great cover, man. I just can't get over she was only 13 years old when Dolly first performed at the Grand Ole Opry. That is nuts, man. You imagine going on the stage at the legendary Opry at 13 years old back in the day? That is just insane. And doing everything that she did for her home in East Tennessee, opening Dollywood, drawing so much attention to that area of Tennessee. You know, listen, Nashville, they have Lower Broadway, they have Music Row, and she made sure that East Tennessee had something as well, which I always thought was so cool for Sevier County. It's just, yeah, it's who she was. Dolly Rebecca Parton, rest in peace. If you want to share a Dolly moment, we'll open up the phone lines. I do have to take a quick break, so if you do want to get through, just give me a call. I was talking to one of my buddies, Mitch, the other day, and he's a big-time hunter here. He lives in Ringgold. And I go, Mitch, dude, if you don't get over to Benton Shooter Supply soon, I mean, you're going to miss out on the deals. 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I mean, it's so easy. 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
2: There's been an accident on I-27 southbound on the Oligotti Bridge. Also, traffic is slowing down in both directions on I-24 between the ridge cut and the 24-27 split. Stay tuned and we'll keep you updated. Graham Pulliam, right now traffic. This
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13: Here's the official forecast. Mostly sunny today. Heat index making it feel like 98. Overnight showers and thunderstorms possible tonight. 72 for a low. Rain and thunderstorms likely tomorrow. 91 the expected high. Thursday night, showers and thunderstorms continue. 71 for our low.
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15: Everybody has a memory of Dolly Parton. It's pretty cool, man. We've been getting a lot of calls. And, you know, that's kind of what we do here, man. We get through things together and sharing stories. It's one of my favorite things to do. So if you want to call in, 423-642-9106, here on the Loper Show, we are wide open for the next hour. Yo, who's this?
16: Jimmy.
15: Hey, Jimmy, how you doing, man? I heard you got a great story.
16: Yes, sir.
15: Okay, tell me about
16: that. So in 2008, we went to a bar or a club in Atlanta.
15: Yeah.
16: And Stella Parton, Dolly's sister, was there for the bar.
15: Okay.
16: And we hung out with Stella throughout the night. She introduced us to her assistant, Rebecca.
15: Okay.
16: Nobody in the bar knew that that was Dolly. About an hour before the bar closed, Rebecca disappeared.
15: Uh-huh.
16: And on the stage come Dolly, and she did a cover of Frank Sinatra's My Way.
15: Oh, no way.
16: And then she did Closing Time.
15: Oh, by Semisonic.
16: Yep.
15: Wow, that's incredible, man. And this was at a club in Atlanta, huh?
16: This was a club in Atlanta in 2008.
15: Wow, that's incredible, dude. What a story, man. What a cool place to be, right place, right time. Did you know that she was going to be there? Or did you know that the sister was going to be there, I guess?
16: Yeah, everybody. I mean, it was well broadcasted.
15: I gotcha.
16: Stella was going to be there.
15: Okay.
16: But we did not know that she was going to have Dolly with her.
15: Man, that
16: Nobody
15: is so
16: did.
15: Cool. That is so cool, man. I appreciate you sharing that story.
16: Yep.
15: All right, brother. Hey, have a great day, okay?
16: You too now.
15: And since he shared that, I would like to share this. Dolly Parton with the two living Beatles, Paul McCartney and Ringo Starr, their version of Let It Be here on KZ106.

So fitting. The Beatles, Paul and Ringo with Dolly Parton, Let It Be. And we're going to continue our tribute to Dolly Parton throughout the hour today. So if you guys want to call in with any stories or suggestions, hey man, hit me up. I'm all ears. Asia, what's trending is next. 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
2: So Elon Musk says he's going to build a major spaceport in Louisiana.
3: If you want to go out there and make life multiplanetary and not just be a tourist, send a few people and come back. And, you know, but if you want to go there and like actually build a self-growing civilization, you need serious tonnage.
2: Yeah, he says it's going to take a lot of humans into space full time to finally figure out what is going on and how to get things perfect. All right. Lane Kiffin, who is not well liked here in Tennessee, now the head coach of LSU, came over from Ole Miss. There's been like FBI allegations that he left listening devices back at Ole Miss. They've had the whole locker room swept, his office swept for listening devices. Everyone's paranoid, but as Lane Kiffin opens up to Pat McAfee, this was yesterday, he doesn't even want professional players coming to college football, he says, despite having signed DaQuan Wright from the Cleveland Browns, bringing him back to the SEC. Listen to this.
4: I don't think professionals should come back to college sports and college football particularly. But in this instance, this is not professionals that have gone and played seasons or just, you know, randomly file an injunction in a state to become eligible. This is part of a specific class that was ruled wrong by the NCAA that was supposed to be 5 for 5.
2: Yeah, whatever. Matthew McConaughey and Woody Harrelson looks like they're coming back with a show that's going to be really funny on Apple TV called Brothers.
5: Maybe it's not a total coincidence that you and Matthew are always scrapping like brothers.
6: Well, Mike, are you saying
7: you and Matthew might be brothers?
8: Yes.
2: I cannot wait to see that. That's going to be awesome. Hey, good morning. It's KZ106, The Loper Show. Who's this?
9: This is Rhett Bartha.
2: All right, man. What's happening this morning?
9: All right. You said you want a story about Dolly Parton. All right. Well, I was jobbed out from the Sands Hotel Casino to the Resorts International when she was opening for a show there.
2: Oh, okay. Yeah. Is that, you said an AC in Atlantic City?
9: City, right.
2: Yeah.
9: And, we're all sitting outside smoking cigarettes outside the entrance, and she gets out of this limousine in a silver lamé suit, big high heel and a big hair. And I said, we start singing, "Hello, Dolly. Well, hello, Dolly." And she come up and she goes, "Hey, you guys are chefs?" I said, "Yeah, we're the chefs here." She goes, "Well," she goes, "it's 9 o'clock at night, but can I get some biscuits and gravy?" I said, "You got anything you want." And I delivered it to her dressing room.
2: Yeah.
9: She gave me $200 and a big kiss, man.
2: Is that right?
9: Yeah. And I saw her like 3 years later. I was in Los Angeles and she was in the parade, in Hollywood.
2: Yeah.
9: And she come by and I was in my chef's outfit again. I said, "Hello, Dolly." She goes, "Hey, it's you, the chef. Thanks for the biscuits and gravy."
2: Oh, that's so cool, man. That's crazy. She remembered, right? Like, of all the experiences that she has with all the people, and she remembered you. That is so cool.
9: You can't believe it. I can't believe it. I was like so like enthralled and thrilled, man. You know, she was a wonderful lady, a beautiful woman, lovely person, Christian. The songs she wrote were like iconic. You cannot, that's total Americana. You talk about Americana music, it's Dolly Parton, man.
2: Yeah.
9: I mean, it's total Southern Dolly Parton, country music, any kind of music, man. She could do it all.
2: Yeah, without a doubt, she could do it all. You're absolutely right, man.
9: What a lovely person she was. And I know she's up in heaven at Jesus's banquet table right now.
2: Well, hey, those are incredible words. And what an incredible story, man. Thanks so much for that, dude. That was awesome. All right, buddy. Yeah, man. Have a great day. Thanks so much. And speaking of right there at Heaven's Gates, Dolly Parton. I bet you didn't know she did this one. Stairway to Heaven. Chattanooga's classic rock is KZ106. Rest in peace, Dolly Parton. It's the Loper Show.

0: way to heaven.
1: Soaked in Tennessee tears. Dolly Parton, Stairway to Heaven. KZ106, Chattanooga's classic rock. At 9:23, I am Loper, and man, the phone calls pouring in for Tennessee's greatest as we lost her last night, Dolly Parton. Good morning. Who's this? Is this Jeff?
2: This is Jeff.
1: Hey, Jeff. What's up, man? How are you?
2: Hey, I was just calling about a little bit of information about Dolly.
1: Yeah, please.
2: Several years ago when the fires went through Gatlinburg.
1: Yeah.
2: There was like 900 families homeless, and she put them all up until they could get their insurance and get everything rebuilt.
1: Mm. I mean, that really says everything, right?
2: Yeah. Yeah, she was. I've been watching Dolly since she was on the Porter Wagoner show.
1: Yes, absolutely, man. Absolutely. Yeah, we were talking about some of that earlier. She was so young. I mean, literally famous her entire life. For the most part, on the Opry stage at 13. Can you imagine?
2: Yeah, she was. I'll tell you, there'll never be another like her. That's for sure.
1: No, that's for sure, man. And yeah, I've yet to make it to Dollywood, and now I feel like more compelled than ever.
2: Yeah, she made Pigeon Forge what it is now. Back in the day, there was nothing there. She came in. She got a lot of the country stars to come in and put up their theaters, and she did Dollywood. She was involved with the aquarium, Ripley's. She turned that place into something special for sure.
1: Absolutely. And what a great place to visit. What a great place to just have a couple of hours away, right?
2: Yeah. It's awesome.
1: Without a doubt,
2: you need to check it out.
1: All right. Well, hey, thank you so much. I really appreciate that.
2: All right. I love your show, by the way.
1: Oh, man. Thank you, Jeff.
2: I've been listening to 106 for over 40 years. So,
1: man, we appreciate that. Thank you so much.
2: Yep.
1: And with Dolly Parton, you know, getting to Dollywood, I've been to Sevierville. I've been to Pigeon Forge many, many times. Spent the night up there, done the whole thing with the family. You know, saw the bears, been to the aquarium. But just, Dollywood has escaped me. And now I think, you know, when it's so prevalent on your mind when something like this happens, it's something that's not going to escape me again. All right, we're going to continue this tribute to Dolly, and if you'd like to be a part of it, we got more than one open spot here, so give us a call, 423-642-9106. I just turned the phone numbers over, so that way we can clear for more people. Hey, good morning, it's KZ106, hello.
3: I just want to touch on what man just spoke about, her putting up the fire victims there.
1: Yes, yes.
3: She also gave them, each family, a $1,000 check for 6 weeks.
1: Wow.
3: Yes. So figure that amount up. That's quite a bit.
1: It's kind of interesting how she can come up with that money so fast, and it would probably take FEMA years.
3: Hey, exactly. And they're sitting on it and don't want to hand it out.
1: Yeah, exactly. And people are suffering, and she could feel that. She could sense that. And that's why she was so smart with every move that she made. And she endeared herself to people, but not because she did it for the hey, look at me status. She did it because she truly cared. You could tell.
3: Absolutely. She had a true heart.
1: Yeah. No doubt about it, man.
3: Yeah. Well, all right. Have a good one.
1: Hey, thanks so much, man. I appreciate you. Good morning. It's KZ106, The Loper Show. Hello.
4: Hey, how's it going this morning?
1: Hey, it's going great, man. Talking about Dolly Parton and all the positive attention that she brought to the state of Tennessee, not just to the Smoky Mountains and Appalachian culture, but the entire state and what that seeped out into our country and just how amazing that is, man. What's on your mind?
4: Well, you're killing it this morning, man. I love your show.
1: Thank you.
4: You're doing a great justice to Dolly. I just want to piggyback on what the last few callers. So there were several fire agencies that went up there and helped out with the fires in Gatlinburg and Pigeon Forge, and she put all of the firefighters up in her resorts after working the long shifts and the hours. So, again, just one more tiny thing that she did for the community, and wanted to share that.
1: Yeah, Dolly Parton wasn't just a country music legend. She was an institution, you know, somebody that really cared and somebody that took care of the people that she grew up around, you know, and she, I think, considered everybody in Tennessee her family. I mean, she was that kind of person. That's at least what it seemed like.
4: Yeah, I agree with that 100%. So I just wanted to share that little tag along on the last few callers and let you get back to it. Enjoy the show.
1: Absolutely, man. Thank you so very much. And Dolly, her latest contribution to the state of Tennessee, the Song Tellers Hotel and Resort on Lower Broadway in Nashville. That is now opened, and I can only imagine how crazy it's going to be to get a room there now, given how the nostalgia after her passing has stirred up so many emotions, and just her larger-than-life image, her humor, authenticity. That's what made her recognizable to the country, and not just country music, but to all people in our country. A true living legend and an American hero. I could say that with full confidence. Good morning. It's the Loper Show here on KZ. What's happening?
5: Hello, Mr. Loper.
1: Hello, sir. How are you?
5: I'm good. It's been, you know, a few weeks since I called, so I figured you missed me. So I thought I'd call in.
1: Of course. Of course I did. I mean, what would it be without you calling in, man? What are you thinking about?
5: Well, you're asking about Dolly. Everyone's telling great stories about Dolly, what a legend, what, you know, all of that. And all of that's true. And I don't really have anything to add to that that won't be redundant. But I have an interesting thought because I come from a filmmaking background and ex-actor and all of that. And anytime somebody dies, I always think, well, who could play them in a movie, right? And Dolly is one of those people where, like, if they tried to make a movie about her, nobody could do it. Like, who could possibly?
1: Miley Cyrus.
5: You know? Yeah. Well,
1: no, I'm being serious. I'm being serious. I think if anybody were to do that, I think Miley Cyrus is a no-brainer. I mean, Miley Cyrus is so damn talented. You know, I think she gets caught up for being a pop star, obviously, because Hannah Montana and, you know, and a lot of her hits are in the pop genre. But man, if you've heard some of her stuff that is not pop, I mean, she could be the greatest rock singer that never was, Miley Cyrus. You know what I mean? Like, what I mean by that is her voice is so incredible that I truly believe if she could like front a rock band and not tell anybody and just start releasing the records, that band would become one of the biggest bands. And then I would love it. Like, just a couple months down the road from that, just go, oh yeah, by the way, that's Miley Cyrus singing.
5: Oh, sure. Absolutely. I agree. She's underrated. Great singer. I actually, funny story, I had a little contact with her. We had a little period where we were writing back and forth online, and I know it was the real Miley, and she was really nice. No big story to tell other than, like, hey, it was really cool getting to, you know, chat with her for a while.
1: Yeah, that is cool, man.
5: But in general, it's like, yeah, she's got the voice, she's beautiful, but is there anybody who looks like Dolly, sounds like Dolly, has the face, has the body? I mean, obviously, you know, I don't want to talk about the elephant in the room, but Dolly was quite bodacious.
1: I mean, I could see Cindy Sweeney sliding right in there as that role. I don't know about singing, but I mean, she might be able to pull it off.
5: I mean, she's got, you know, she's got some endowments and she's a beautiful lady, but nobody's endowed like Dolly was. So you have to get, like, special, you know, like silicone, like fake chest or something, or you'd have to find somebody. It's like, it's a tall order to fill, basically, but like the face, the voice, the charm.
1: Yes.
5: It would be very hard to find somebody to pull that. Sort of like Jimi Hendrix. Who'd you hire to play Jimi Hendrix? Like, you could find somebody who looks like him, but you'd have to get somebody who could play like him or at least fake it left-handed. It's like, there are some people that are so singular. There is absolutely no imitating them.
1: Without a doubt, man. Without a doubt. Great call, man. I appreciate you, brother.
5: All right. You have a good one, man. Thank you.
1: All right, man. Good morning. It's KZ106. Hello, the Loper Show.
6: Hey, good morning. What about the visit that Dolly had to the Lake Winnipesaukee performance stage and came up through East Ridge? Her bus broke down. Came in Stone Brothers Hardware in East Ridge. We got to meet her, a fine lady.
1: Oh, I love that, man. What year was this?
6: Early 70s.
1: Is that right? Man, so she came right in there into the hardware store and just acted like a normal person, huh?
6: Absolutely.
1: You're probably thinking, like, what are you coming in here acting like a normal person for, Dolly Parton? You're like one of the most famous people on the planet.
6: Well, during the early 70s, she wasn't quite as big as what she is now, but she had been touring with Porter Wagoner.
1: Yeah, sure.
6: And her bus broke down, needed a part, and they came in to get some bolts to fix something in the engine compartment.
1: Wow, that is such a cool story. It happened right there on East Ridge, huh?
6: Correct.
1: Man, that is so cool. What's your name, brother?
6: Randall.
1: All right, Randall. Hey, thanks for the phone call, man. I really appreciate that story.
6: Yes, sir. Bye.
1: All right, one more here, and I got to go to break after this. Good morning, it's KZ106, The Loper Show.
7: It is so sad about Dolly. My heart is broken. I love her so much.
1: Oh, I know. It is. It's a tough one. We're trying to do the best we can to honor her legendary status here on the show today.
7: Yes, I thought she was sick, but I thought she had gotten better. I didn't know she went down more, I guess.
1: Well, apparently neither did her family. That's the word coming out, that not even her family, even the closest of relatives, knew just how bad the situation was until she went in. I think she went in like 4 days before she actually passed.

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0: and the first morning without Dolly Parton. Did it hit you hard, Liz?
1: It did. She's like the type of person where you just don't even imagine the day that yesterday it would ever come.
0: Yeah, for sure. And she just was so down to earth and just so normal. Dolly first performed at the Grand Ole Opry, believe it or not, at the age of 13, where she was introduced by none other than Johnny Cash.
2: I'm very surprised about Dolly, but I mean, she was great for the state of Tennessee, and she was great for country music through each genre. It seemed like no one disliked Dolly in any way.
0: Everybody liked Dolly Parton. You know, she was the kind of person that made other people feel good, even from afar.
3: I got to meet her personally in the Popeyes in Sevierville.
0: Wait a second. Dolly Parton was just at Popeyes, like randomly?
3: Yes, with her sister. That the guys told me the day before, if you wanted to meet her, that she was in Sevierville.
0: Yeah.
3: To come at 11 o'clock. Her and her sister would be coming through the drive-thru around 11 a.m. Every time she come through, they ordered the non-breaded naked chicken strip.
0: Yeah, First of all, I didn't even know they had that. That sounds delicious, to be honest with you.
3: And sure enough, a black Cadillac Escalade, her sister was driving, and Dolly was on the passenger side. And when we seen her come through, we walked up there, and she rolled her window down. And we had the best conversation.
0: Oh, that is so cool.
3: She was, you know, like you said earlier, that she was very beautiful, an awesome person. And first thing she asked is, we're having a good time. But
0: oh, that's nice.
3: Yeah, she's going to be missed, man. She was awesome.
0: Yeah, without a doubt, Dolly Parton forever will be missed. Not just here in Tennessee, but everywhere, because she truly was that kind of person. Well, that's going to do it for me today, guys. I'm going to get out of here, wrap up the show. But before I actually sign off, I'm going to play you guys one more track. And I think it's so fitting. So I just want to say, follow me on Instagram at Jeremy Loper. I'm going to do some more stuff about Dolly on there. So just get out your phone, pull up Instagram. If you haven't found me yet, at Jeremy Loper, JEREMYLOPER. Also follow me on Facebook. Lots of action going on there at The Loper Show. And subscribe to my YouTube channel at The Loper Show, or just go to lopershow.com. Guys, the podcast of this show will be up around 11 a.m., so if you want to listen to the show in its entirety, the entire tribute to Dolly Parton today, you can do so on Spotify or Apple Podcasts, or by simply just going to kz106.com, all right? Dylan in next. My name is Loper. Rest in peace to the great Dolly Parton. And I leave you with Dolly doing a cover and a duet with the great Sir Elton John and the song Don't Let the Sun Go Down on Me. Whatever you think about Expanse, so put your mind in a good place. We're up one time. It's all about Dolly. Have a great day, guys. God bless.

0: be remembered for everything good I did. I want people to remember me as a fun person that didn't take myself too serious, but took my work serious, but enjoyed it at the same time. I love the fact that I get to work with all these kids things, but I love the fact that I get to do so many things. Some people say I do too much, but I don't think so, because I need to be busy. I have new dreams every day, and once you get in a position to where you can do a lot of stuff, why not? You know, so I always want to be remembered as somebody that really loved their life and really loved their work, really appreciated the opportunities to get to do so many things.
1: It might get loud
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11: Here's the official forecast. Mostly sunny today. Heat and index making it feel like 98. Overnight showers and thunderstorms possible tonight, 72 for a low. Rain and thunderstorms likely tomorrow, 91 the expected high. Thursday night, showers and thunderstorms continue, 71 for our low.
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That was Bob Seger and the Silver Bullet Band, Turn the Page Live. 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

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The car is just what I needed. 1010. Congratulations to our winner for the back-to-back tickets. Band picked them up. We'll have another pair tomorrow.

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0: Chattanooga's Classic Rock, KZ106. Congratulations to Bam. He won the tickets for the Back to Mac tribute band. It's a tribute to Fleetwood Mac. They're coming to the Barrel House Ballroom on September 11th. Now, coming up this afternoon, Scott Chase is doing another round of golf at the Ootowah Club. It's a round for two. If you want in on that, check out the road show on your ride home after work today. He'll do it on the 420 flashback. Okay. Coming up this weekend, we got the TBFC Riverfront Nights. Saturday night, Ross's Landing and it's Departure, the Journey tribute band. And these guys are so good. They pack it out wherever they go. And they've been to Chattanooga. You're familiar with them. If you've been out, you know what they can do. So they're coming back to do it for free on the river this Saturday night. Music's going to start just a little bit before 7. And we have a Killers to the Killers, the band The Killers, tribute band. They got a tribute band. And they're going to open up the show. And then Journey tribute band, the Departure, will continue and play till about 10 o'clock. Okay, it's free, and you just bring, you know, a blanket or a lawn chair or something with you. They got the stadium seating, like the seating built in down there. You know what I'm talking about. But a lot of people like to sit on the grass and stuff like that and kind of stretch out. So feel free to do that. It's pet friendly. You can bring your dogs. If you bring a cat, put it on a leash. Now, I saw a parrot. This dude had this giant parrot and was walking around a few weeks ago, and I thought that was so cool. And so it's pet friendly, so we're equal opportunity pets there down there, you know. And we got the food truck vendors and the beer. We got so good. I got the good beer down there, and we got the pet hydration station. The dogs love that. They got like a kiddie pool full of water the dogs can jump into. And that's brought to you by the Tennessee American Water Company. The TBFC Riverfront Nights, title sponsor, they're making it happen, celebrating their 90th birthday this year in Chattanooga. And so if you, oh man, there's a bug, there's an ant on the board. I just saw a bug. Okay, here we go. I'm going to get out of here and take care of this. We'll be back with more music here at Chattanooga's Classic Rock, KZ106. Be at Riverfront Nights this weekend.
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6: Here's the official forecast. Mostly sunny today. Heat index making it feel like 98. Overnight showers and thunderstorms possible tonight. 72 for a low. Rain and thunderstorms likely tomorrow. 91 the expected high. Thursday night, showers and thunderstorms continue. 71 for our low.
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0: Chattanooga's classic rock is KZ106, Carry On Wayward Son, Kansas. My name is Dylan. Congratulations to Ban. He won the back-to-back tickets this morning for the tribute to Fleetwood Mac coming to the Barrel House Ballroom on September 11th. I'll have another chance for you to win a pair of those tomorrow and Friday as well. Scott Chase coming in today. He's got a round of golf for two at the Ootawah Club that he will be giving away as a prize for the 420 flashback. So you golfers out there, this is a great opportunity to check out a club maybe you hadn't been able to play before. And so he'll hook you up with a opportunity to win those in the road show. Oh, Black Jacket Symphony, man, this is sneaking up on us. I mean, September 19th, Memorial Auditorium. They're doing Def Leppard's Hysteria, note for note, sound for sound, and all the other Def Leppard classics. Now, if you haven't got your tickets yet, you can find the tickets online at our website at kz106.com. There's a link there, okay? And Def Leppard, man, it's going to be hit after hit after hit after hit. They've got so many. It's going to be an awesome night with the Black Jacket Symphony and Chattanooga's Classic Rock, KZ106.
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Just say it. 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
3: Here's the official forecast. Mostly sunny today. Heat index making it feel like 98. Overnight showers and thunderstorms possible tonight. 72 for a low. Rain and thunderstorms likely tomorrow. 91 the expected high. Thursday night, showers and thunderstorms continue. 71 for our low.
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16: 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This is Kelly McCoy. In the difficult days following September 11th, 2001, KZ106 began playing the national anthem each weekday at noon in memory of those who lost their lives that horrible day and to honor the men and women of our military who risked their lives each day to protect our freedoms. We have not forgotten. The tradition continues.

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8: 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Okay, let's do this. It's Robert Plant and a song about him getting it on with his wife's sister. It's called What Is and What Should Never Be.
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0: Chattanooga's classic rock, KC106. That one kind of slipped right by me. Born to Run, Bruce Springsteen. All right, we got Scott coming in this afternoon. He's got a round of golf for two at the Ottawa Club that'll be given away. Yeah, you want a shot at it? Check out the 420 flashback this afternoon with the legendary Scott Chase here on the legendary KZ 106. Here's Mellencamp's Hurts So Good.
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0: Chattanooga's classic rock is KZ106. Don't do me like that. Okay. Tom Petty, and we got more where that came from. My name is Dylan, and it's a whole lot of lunch here at KZ106, celebrating 5 years of Odell's Pizza and Sandwiches, fifth anniversary. Congratulations, guys. And they got a cool pizza deal going on right now, all week long, and it's cheap. Yes, you get one toppings. You get the 10-inch for $8, the medium's $9, and the large is $10. 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Y'all hang on.
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7: Here's the official forecast. Mostly sunny today. Heat index making it feel like 98. Overnight showers and thunderstorms possible tonight. 72 for a low. Rain and thunderstorms likely tomorrow. 91 the expected high. Thursday night, showers and thunderstorms continue. 71 for our low.
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Chattanooga's KZ106. Go ahead. Thank you, George. Scott Chase coming in this afternoon. A round of golf for two at the Ottawa Club, up for grabs. Yes. He's worked out another golfing outing for you. No one today.

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Got Departure, the Journey tribute band, playing this weekend down at the TVSCU Riverfront Nights. Shows start a little bit before 7 with the Killers tribute band. The Killers, the band, you know. And so it's going to be a good night. It's free. Saturday down at Ross's Landing. 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

0: Women will come and they'll go.
1: At least Stevie Nicks is admitting it. Yes, Chattanooga's classic rock, KZ106. That song was called Dreams, if you'd like to look that up later. My name is Dylan. Okay, so I gave away some tickets this morning for Back to Mac, the Fleetwood Mac tribute coming, and they're really, really good and super cool people, too. And they're going to be at the Barrel House Ballroom next month, okay? So Ban won those. I know that's an interesting name. He won those this morning. So tomorrow morning after the Loper show, I'm going to do another pair of tickets for that. And I'm also going to do them on Friday as well. So if you're a Back to Mac or a Fleetwood Mac fan, then this is definitely a time that you want to pencil in or put in your phone or whatever, saying, oh yeah, I want to try to win those tickets. I do it in the 10 o'clock hour after the Loper show for the 10-10 guaranteed. Okay. We got Scott Chase coming in this afternoon. He has scrounged up another round of golf or two at the Ottawa Club. I don't know how he does it. I don't even want to. I just know that he makes it work. He makes things happen, and for golfers especially. And so if you've never played the Ottawa Club, this will be a fine opportunity to get in there and see what everybody's talking about, as he'll be giving away a round of golf for two people on the 420 Flashback today here at Chattanooga's Classic Rock, KZ106. And this is a cool, speaking of golf and sports and stuff, the TBFCU has arranged, you know, it's the TBFCU Riverfront Nights, you know, but they've got a Southside Nights, and it's brand new. Check this out. It's football. It's a football arena. Check it out.
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5: 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I met them way back when, over 20 years ago. Buck and Duke opened for Lynyrd Skynyrd. I met Meathead. That's the daddy of the family. Sadly, not so long ago, we lost Meathead. At the visitation the day before his funeral, I was talking to a guy, and he goes, look around. I bet there's not a person in the house right now that doesn't owe Meathead a return favor. Not so long after he suffered a stroke, his son Rusty did. Rusty is recovering nicely, and the family is throwing the Pro Roof Georgia First Annual Meathead Memorial Golf Tournament tournament to help pay down Rusty Maddox's medical fees. 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And what a wonderful way to remember Meathead. Four-man teams, hole sponsors, tournament sponsors. They're looking for prizes to be donated right now. 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

0: 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Who's this?
1: This is Tim.
0: All right, Tim, you are caller number 10, brother.
1: Cool.
0: You are now qualified for a pair of season tickets to the Tennessee Volunteers that will be given away. That would be every home game at Neyland Stadium, you and a guest. Man, I tell you, that's a lot of games. You got plenty of friends?
1: Yes, sir.
0: All right. Well, they'll all be rooting for you as well as me. I got my fingers crossed for you, Tim. Tell me, who is your home of the balls?
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0: Chattanooga's classic rock, KZ106, dancing in the street. Van Halen wrapping up my time here at 155. My name is Dylan. I'm getting out of here, making way for Scott Chase. And coming up today with Scott, he's got a round of golf for two at the Ootawa Club. He'll give you a shot to win those in the 420 flashback. Smokey will continue to howl. It could mean season tickets for the Tennessee Volunteers in your pocket. And then tomorrow morning, I'm going to have another pair of tickets for the Back to Mac tribute for Fleetwood Mac. And they're coming to the Barrel House Ballroom on September 11th here in Chattanooga. Y'all have a fantastic afternoon, and we'll talk to you guys tomorrow.
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8: Here's the official forecast. Mostly sunny today. Heat index making it feel like 98. Overnight showers and thunderstorms possible tonight. 72 for a low. Rain and thunderstorms likely tomorrow. 91 the expected high. Thursday night, showers and thunderstorms continue. 71 for our low.
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106 and Scott Chase taking the reins, man. The big old 100,000-watt classic rock blowtorch. We'll see where we go from here. Thank you so much for listening this afternoon. Don Henley kicks off the road show. 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

Chattanooga's KZ106, tomorrow night, Mercedes-Benz Stadium, AC/DC in Atlanta, along with me and my buddy Matthew Miller. Money talks, man. 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

0: Chattanooga's KZ106. Streets have no name. Joshua Tree, you two. On the roadshow at KZ106, Scott Chase, proud to be back in the saddle here this afternoon. Another passing today. Woo, Dolly yesterday at age 80, and today it's Tim Curry of Rocky Horror Picture Show fame, also at age 80. That was Kelly McCoy went to that all the time. We talked about that movie. I was not into it like she was. Boy, she did the dressing up and going. What was it, out of Northgate? I think they played it often. That was before, I believe, I got here in Chattanooga. So it's been a while back. But yeah, and I don't have much more details as far as his passing goes, other than that too. On the day after, we lost Dolly. So we're in a meeting earlier today because we're constantly talking about promotions, what we're doing, the balls here, and the season tickets will be given away with Food City coming up on Friday. And then at that point, we will begin promoting the next Friday. And the next Friday will be a free ticket Friday, sponsored by my buddy Bo Nunley at Triple E Electric. And in the past, we couldn't do things in morning drive because of John Boy and Billy. And so we started at 10. Now we can with Loper, and we're live and local loud every morning. So we thought, we could do it early, but he does have the, wake and bake. He does have the 5-7-55. He is doing it. I said, well, man, and I think it was Deanna Roberts, maybe in sales, that said, man, let's do it 9-5. Okay, man, that sounds good. So we'll do qualifying 9-5, beginning in the 9 o'clock hour with Loper, and we'll do that in memory of Dolly too. And we'll do that every Friday, and we'll do it consistently beginning a week from this Friday too. And of course, that is the day before the first game of the season too. So it's all cool too. All right, the balls play here on KZ106. We'll get another qualifier for those season tickets at 5:20 this afternoon, and we'll qualify people 9-5 beginning then on the free ticket Friday, which is a week from this coming Friday, on to kick off Labor Day weekend too, and which is kind of cool. What else we got going this afternoon? Big old block of classic rock lined up and ready to go for you here in just a moment or two at KZ106. Volunteer Rid of Pests, man, they have done a fantastic job taking care of some of the varmints here at the radio station. None of those that work here. Just the ones that were primarily outside and the ones that were inside that we wanted not inside but outside. They do that in Chattanooga, Cleveland. They'll take care of whatever is going on. Their services, of course, they want to make sure that your place is pest-free, whether it's residential or commercial. Rodent control services, termite control, all the common pests, mosquitoes, and mosquito guard services as well. 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It's not like a drive-by pest control visit. No, they spend the time it takes to make sure it's done. They like to set it up on quarterly visits, but if they need to come more than that, they can work out that deal with you too. 423-698-7205. 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
0: It's KZ106, Scott Chase here. What's going on, man? Can I help you?
6: Yes, sir. You wouldn't mind playing me a song, would you?
0: Well, song is you want to hear, man?
6: Ballroom Blitz.
0: Wow. You! I'll knock the dust off that one for you right now, okay?
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1: Ball! Ball! He took it away from the defensive back!
0: Time!
1: Into the end zone, he ran right down the middle. What a catch! Oh my goodness! Ball loose for a big six.
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8: Here's the official forecast. Mostly sunny today. Heat index making it feel like 98. Overnight showers and thunderstorms possible tonight. 72 for a low. Rain and thunderstorms likely tomorrow. 91, the expected high. Thursday night, showers and thunderstorms continue. 71 for our low.
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Oh, yeah, the Loper Show mornings, classic rock all day, and Tennessee football on the weekends, and we are so close, man. 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We are a week away from the kickoff of the season, man. 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
0: Van Halen with Sammy Hagar from the band on KZ106. Chattanooga's classic rocker Dark Waves Festival, a big flyaway to California. And boy, it's a big lineup, too. An epic gathering of rock icons there. 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It's as easy as that to get it done. So just be listening for that opportunity coming up whenever you get a chance. Not while you're driving, though, if you don't mind, okay? KZ106 Shooter Supply right there for you. 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They got training. 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They are in Hickson with a tactical center down below, and they're also at a location that is a couple of blocks off Battlefield Parkway. 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Or if you need some work done on your firearm, they can do that too. Or they can also give you an appraisal as to what it's all about too. 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Welcome to the Roadshow. What's going on? Who's this?
2: Chris.
0: Hey, Chris. How can I help you, buddy? You good?
2: Yeah.
0: All right. Well, hang on a second, man. I'll get to you, and we'll take care of whatever.
2: I'm sorry, buddy. Let me get out. I called the wrong number.
0: Well, buddy, you always got the right number with us, man. Have a great afternoon. We appreciate you calling.
2: Yes, sir.
0: Anytime, dude. All right, man. No problem. Have nice big block of classics coming up on KZ106.
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KZ106, man. I'm going to talk to Nick at Senior Benefit Inc. here in a moment or two. Kind of get the lowdown on what's going on with he and SBI and how they could help you with any kind of Medicare supplemental or Medicare Advantage plan. He's a guy in the know, man. He knows more about anybody I've ever met. It's protecting your money. You! 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

0: Chattanooga's KZ106, the Loper Show mornings, and classic rock all day. About 4 o'clock and 420 flashback in about a half hour or so. I've got another couple of rounds at the Ottawa Club. That's my home course, man. Of course, also the host of our Scott Chain Scramble the first couple of years, and that will continue in May of next year, too. So I can't not wait. Here's a guy that was part of that as well, Senior Benefit Inc. Nick joins me this afternoon here on the Road Show at KZ106. The open enrollment period is coming up next month, so we are not next month, but it seems like it's September. We're right on top of it, October 15th. There are a variety of things to think about in reference to that. If you're on a plan now, if you're considering changing a plan, if it's a Medicare Advantage plan or whatever it might be, here's a guy that knows more about it than anything, and one of those people that will shoot you straight and not try to scam you. And unfortunately, when that open enrollment period happens, there's a lot of scams out there, isn't there, Nick?
1: Yeah, there is, and that's one thing that's worth mentioning and taking a little time to mention. We always like to point out services like us are not just going to call people and ask you questions about your Medicare, and conversely, neither is Medicare. So this time of year, a lot of people start to get phone calls, people pretending they're endorsed by Medicare, calling on behalf of Medicare, in cahoots with Medicare, recommended by Medicare. All of that is patently false. If someone says that, the best advice to do is simply hang up. Their goal or their sales pitch is let us make sure that you have all the benefits you've worked hard for and you qualify for. But Medicare doesn't call and verify you have everything you can get. So just wanted to point that out, Scott.
0: Who are these people and where are they calling from? All parts unknown, yeah, I suppose, right?
1: Yeah, it's just scammers, basically. And the fact is they're looking to get your information. Where there's a big Medicare MBI number scam that just came out of Nashville, where they had gotten a hold of a bunch of people's Medicare numbers and were billing monthly medical supplies. So essentially their goal is to trick you into giving your information to them to check your benefits. And then ultimately there's a number of nefarious things that they can do with that information. But the goal would be simply don't give out your information to someone that you don't do business to, that you haven't verified who they are. And be cautious. It comes in the form of email, in the form of mail, unfortunately, text messages, phone calls. We've already heard of people in some instances in West Tennessee receiving Facebook messages pretending to be a particular company and set up appointments. So just be cautious. Deal with someone local, deal with someone you trust, and if you don't know who you're talking to, hang up.
0: Yeah, unfortunately, we need to be aware and cognizant of all the scammers that are out there. It's the world we live in right now. Nice to know that there are people in the world like Senior Benefit Inc., SBI, that you can trust, that I trust, that you guys will be the folks that I make the first call to when I get to a point when I'm ready to leave the benefits here at the radio station and retire. That's not going to be for a while, but I can tell you I'm glad we've struck a relationship right now. And that the fact that I have built trust and you built trust in me about decisions that I need to make that are very important. And those are important decisions. What do people need to be thinking about right now before the open enrollment period?
1: Yeah, the things that people need to be working toward or trying to collect, I guess would be the better way to put it, is, you know, when you review benefits, the things you're reviewing are my doctors in network? Are all my prescriptions going to be covered? Is my cost going up? Are my benefits going to stay the same? So what we like to tell people is, you know, we can tell you what we can do, but if you don't know what you have, we're not going to get very far. So this time of year, we recommend you get a list of your current prescriptions. You get a list of those current doctors, medical facilities you may use. Maybe if you can find your policy of your current insurance coverage, that's a good idea as well. But ultimately, the more information that you have and that you can share in some instances, the easier it makes your life and the quicker it makes our job.
0: And the information that I will share is 423-203-1282. You can call, or if you feel more comfortable, you can text, or you can go to SBI's website at getsbi.com and begin to gather some information right now. Your questions are not probing either, by the way. If you, I can tell you, If you have any questions at all about anything Medicare related, you could call anytime and get information that you need to make those important decisions when the time comes. Nick, it's always a pleasure. That's 423-203-1282. More on the website at GetSBI.com. We cherished our time together, and it's always informative. I appreciate it. Have a great afternoon. We'll talk to you soon, okay?
1: All right. Yes, sir. Bye-bye.
0: Thank you.
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3: 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Art Sanders, right now, traffic.
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8: Here's the official forecast. Mostly sunny today. Heat index making it feel like 98. Overnight showers and thunderstorms possible tonight. 72 for a low. Rain and thunderstorms likely tomorrow. 91 the expected high. Thursday night, showers and thunderstorms continue. 71 for our low.
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1: Yosemite Sam, KZ106, Pat Benatar, and Heartbreaker on the Road Show. It's your buddy Scott Chase. 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
1: All right, here we go at 423-642-9106. A couple of rounds at the Ottawa Club, just off Snow Hill Road, right at the foot of White Oak Mountain. What a beautiful place. Else the Scott Chase Scramble, and let me tell you, man, the food in the clubhouse is fantastic, and the camaraderie, yeah, you just can't beat it. You cannot beat it. All right, here is a question in relation to golf. What did Samuel L. Jackson's wife write into his film contracts regarding golf? Okay. What did Samuel L. Jackson's wife say, okay, this is going to be in your contract in reference to his film contracts regarding golf? 423-642-9106. Not one, but two rounds of 18 at the Ottawa Club on the line right now. Good luck from KZ106.
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5: The first morning without Dolly Parton. Did it hit you hard, Liz?
6: It did. She's like the type of person where you just don't even imagine the day that yesterday it would ever come.
5: Yeah, for sure. And she just was so down to earth and just so normal. Dolly first performed at the Grand Ole Opry, believe it or not, at the age of 13, where she was introduced by none other than Johnny Cash.
7: I'm very surprised about Dolly, but I mean, she was great for the state of Tennessee and she was great for country music. Through each genre, it seemed like no one disliked Dolly in any way.
5: Everybody liked Dolly Parton. You know, she was the kind of person that made other people feel good, even from afar.
8: I got to meet her personally in the Popeyes in Sevierville.
5: Is that, wait a second. Dolly Parton was just at Popeyes, like randomly?
8: Oh, yes, with her sister. That the guys told me the day before, if you wanted to meet her, that she was in Sevierville.
5: Yeah.
8: To come at 11 o'clock. Her and her sister would be coming through the drive-thru around 11 a.m. Every time she come through, they ordered the non-breaded naked chicken strip.
5: Yeah. First of all, I didn't even know they had that. That sounds delicious, to be honest with you.
8: And sure enough, a black Cadillac Escalade, her sister was driving, and Dolly was on the passenger side. And when we seen her come through, we walked up there, and she rolled her window down. And we had the best conversation.
5: Oh, that is so cool.
8: She was, you know, like you said earlier, that she was very beautiful, an awesome person. And first thing she asked is, we're having a good time. But,
5: it's nice.
8: Yeah, she's going to be missed, man. She was awesome.
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9: At this point, other than 24 eastbound in the downtown area, smooth sailing. Drive carefully. Art Sanders, right now traffic.
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1: 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What's going on? Who's this?
11: Hi, this is Dakota Shook. How's it going?
1: Fantastic, man. Here's a question in reference to golf. Have you ever played the Ottawa Club, by the way?
11: I haven't. How about you?
1: It's beautiful, man. It is a beautiful place for, right there on Snow Hill Road. They've hosted the Scott Chase Scramble a couple of times. What's your name?
11: Dakota.
1: All right, Dakota, what did Samuel L. Jackson's wife write into his film contracts regarding golf?
11: I don't know.
1: All right, man. That's all good. We'll talk to you again. KZ 106, he was looking after, she was looking after her husband, Samuel. What did she write in the contracts?
11: That he was allowed to play at least 2 rounds of golf during a film production. Twice a week.
1: There you go. Twice a week gets it done. Clause allowing him to play golf twice a week during filming, no matter how long the filming went. All right, buddy, it's time for you to get out there. Not just any golf course, but... This is a good one, man. This is the Ottawa Club. It is a beautiful place. They host the Scott Chase Scramble. You're going to totally enjoy yourself. And I appreciate you listening to The Road Show, man. What's your name?
12: Charlie.
1: Who's picking that brain, rocking that world, man?
12: Scott Chase and KZ106.

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1: AC/DC, it's a long way to the top if you want to rock and roll. But rolling into Atlanta, and show's tomorrow night, Mercedes-Benz Stadium. We'll take off a little bit early and head down to Atlanta with my buddy Matthew Miller, who has been instrumental in helping us put together the Scott Chase Scramble at the Ottawa Club the past couple of years, and just a solid guy, man. He's been to a lot of concerts. I forget how many times he's seen the Rolling Stones, and how many times he's seen the Grateful Dead. I mean, just an unbelievable number of times. So looking forward to seeing that. I've never seen AC/DC, so it's be a new one for me. Better get it done. I'll get it done tomorrow, too. And on Friday, I'll be up like late tomorrow night, then up early on Friday, down on Broad Street there, the downtown location of Food City, getting a qualifier for season tickets for the Tennessee Vols from KZ106 and Food City, who is the official supermarket of Tennessee Volunteer Athletics. That's coming up Friday during the lunch hour. Man, you get whatever you want there. You can get you a cold one in the little, they got a little bar area in that particular location. Just saying, that's on Friday, half hour from right now. Smokey's cue to call, belting out another howl, and caller number 10 will qualify for those season tickets as well on KZ106. Monday is the date for my consultation with Stephanie, one of the pharmacists at the Pharmacy of Designer Drugs Labs. It's where I go regularly. I get several different supplements off of the shelf right there. A lot of people deal with brain fog and poor sleep and stress and migraines and the like. Well, they have things that can identify all of those issues and then help you, like L-theanine. L-theanine promotes a calm mind and sharper focus. Magnesium sprays eases some of the aches and pains and tension and supports a little better sleep. I get the red light therapy on a regular basis. I will do that probably tomorrow early. I'll squeeze a couple of them in, and then after the consultation, I'll tell you a little bit about it. I had my regular physical a couple of weeks ago, and before I went, I got a list of even more different blood work that they wanted, and what about this, a whole line of stuff, some of which I don't know what it is. Most of it was good and green with me, which is good, but a couple of them weren't, so we'll see how all that goes. I'm looking forward to it. August is Wellness Awareness Month, and there's no better time to choose wellness over willpower than right now. 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And, you know, they're doing more compounding drugs than the like, shooting them across America than pretty much anywhere. All 50 states. I mean, they're busy. And right here in Chattanooga. 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
6: Watch out for a wreck on 75 southbound, just past exit 11. Art Sanders, right now traffic.
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11: Here's the official forecast. Mostly sunny today. Heat index making it feel like 98. Overnight showers and thunderstorms possible tonight. 72 for a low. Rain and thunderstorms likely tomorrow. 91 the expected high. Thursday night, showers and thunderstorms continue. 71 for our low.
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KC106, not just fantastic if you work 9 to 5 and you're off right now, but fantastic because somebody's going to get qualified for Tennessee season tickets. 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

KX106 at Metallica Trivia Band, man. It was pretty good. Pretty good there in Chickamauga, Georgia last weekend. On Saturday night, man, we're right back at Ross's Landing for another TVFCU Riverfront Nights. If you're a Journey fan, man, this is the band to see. It'll be a blast. Departure, absolutely free, as always. Opener begins at 7, Ross's Landing, KX106.

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0: KZ106, just hang tight, man. We'll give some of the opportunity to get qualified for season tickets for the Tennessee Vols up in just a moment or two at KZ106. So hang tight for that. We'll get Smokey in here to belt out that cue to call on KZ106. I'm on my son Mason's website, southernshedmovers.com, right now. He's out on Hicks and Pike. And if you have any interest in any kind of portable building, 423-602-1066. 423-602-1066. You can go to the website at southernshedmovers.com and see some that is available for you right now. And, it's about everything you can think of. I mean, from chicken coops to deluxe utility cabins. They even build a barn to mini on your place if you need a deluxe lofted cabin right here. Cabanas, which we got one. We got one on our concrete porch. Man, we absolutely love it. It's about midway down the page there, right there. And some of the Google reviews are just wonderful, too, and it's always good to see. Great service rendered by Southern Shed Movers. 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If you're going on 153 northbound and get off on Hicks and Pike, then you don't go toward Hicks and you go toward Chattanooga. 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Right past the Burger King on the right. 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Or you get a free quote on their website. 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But don't wait until then, man. If you need one, just get on in there and get one. Woo! That's what I'm saying. 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
4: Watch out for wrecks on Macaulay at Highland Park, Shalaford at Napier, East Main at Washington, and we have two wrecks in the same area, 153 southbound at Lee Highway and Lee Highway just north of 153. Drive carefully. Art Sanders, right now traffic.
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0: whoa, it's Scott Chase, and congratulations, Bobby got in here and got qualified for these season tickets for the Vols. We'll have three opportunities again tomorrow, 8:20 with Loper tomorrow morning on the Loper Show, 12:20 with Dylan, 5:20 with me, and then on Friday, and then we pick a winner, and then a week from Friday we kick off free ticket Fridays, give away a pair of tickets for every game at Neyland Stadium. 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

Chattanooga's KZ106 Departure, that Journey Tribute Band, headlining CBFCU Riverfront Nights on Saturday night at Ross's Landing. Come on out, man. Everybody's going to be there.

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0: 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And the national keyword is Sunset 95819. There's Sunset 95819. Good luck. Southern Vix at 6 up in just a second or two as we finish the traffic jam. 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
9: Here's the official forecast. Mostly cloudy tonight, 71. Mostly sunny tomorrow with a chance of afternoon showers and thunderstorms. Heat index will make it feel like 102. Tomorrow night, a chance of rain and thunderstorms and a low of 70.
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0: KZ106, we got tomorrow 3 opportunities to get qualified for the Tennessee tickets, and on Friday, then we pick a grand prize winner, Food City, KZ106. Also on Friday, I'll be at the Broad Street location, 11-1, getting an official qualifier as well. 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
2: The first morning without Dolly Parton. Did it hit you hard, Liz?
3: It did. She's like the type of person where you just don't even imagine the day that yesterday it would ever come.
2: Yeah, for sure. And she just was so down to earth and just so normal. Dolly first performed at the Grand Ole Opry, believe it or not, at the age of 13, where she was introduced by none other than Johnny Cash.
4: I'm very surprised about Dolly, but I mean, she was great for the state of Tennessee, and she was great for country music through each genre. It seemed like no one disliked Dolly in any way.
2: Everybody liked Dolly Parton. You know, she was the kind of person that made other people feel good, even from afar.
5: I got to meet her personally in the Popeyes in Sevierville.
2: Is that, wait a second. Dolly Parton was just at Popeyes, like, randomly?
5: Oh, yes, with her sister. That the guys told me the day before, if you wanted to meet her, that she was in Sevierville.
2: Yeah.
5: To come at 11 o'clock. Her and her sister would be coming through the drive-thru around 11 a.m. Every time she come through, they ordered the non-breaded naked chicken strip.
2: Yeah. First of all, I didn't even know they had that. That sounds delicious, to be honest with you.
5: And sure enough, a black Cadillac Escalade, her sister was driving, and Dolly was on the passenger side. And when we seen her come through, we walked up there, and she rolled her window down, and we had the best conversation.
2: Oh, that is so cool.
5: She was, you know, like you said earlier, that she was very beautiful, an awesome person. And first thing she asked is, we're having a good time. But
2: that's nice.
5: Yeah, she's going to be missed, man. She was awesome.
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0: Chattanooga's KZ106. Holy Diver! Wow. And we started the whole hour with the Southern Fix at 6, sponsored by Pro Roof Georgia, KZ106. They've got the Pro Roof Georgia's got that golf tournament in memory of Meathead. That will be on Saturday, so I look forward to seeing you out for that. They still have some spots for foursomes, so you can get in touch with them today or tomorrow. I called just a few minutes ago, and they go, oh, yeah, we got some spots still for you. So if you'd like to play, please do so. It's going to be fun. It's going to be a great cause. They're great people. Love that family. Love them, top to bottom. 706-696-0422 to sign up a team, become a sponsor, donate a prize. The tournament's open to all levels of players. That's why they're going to let me in. $80 a person for the four-man team also includes a nice lunch, too. That is the inaugural Meathead Memorial Golf Tournament coming up on Saturday with Pro Roof Georgia. 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Or they've got the coating, commercial coating for your RV or camper. All good reasons to call my buddies that I have known for over two decades at 706-808-0228. 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
12: Here's the official forecast. Mostly cloudy tonight, 71. Mostly sunny tomorrow with a chance of afternoon showers and thunderstorms. Heat index will make it feel like 102. Tomorrow night, a chance of rain and thunderstorms at a low of 70.
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0: Yeah, we've got legendary stories from backstage, the road, and the studio. 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

0: The doors break on through to the other side on Steve Gorman Rocks. A day after the death of Dolly Parton, we're still hearing new stories. For every wonderful story you heard about the woman, where somebody says, oh, she came in and did this wonderful thing, you have to realize there are 1,000 stories that haven't been told publicly. She's someone who absolutely, quite sincerely and honestly, every day of her life was responsible for making someone's life a little easier. Not maybe forever, but at least for that day, for that minute. Dolly was famous for saying, if you see somebody without a smile, give them yours. She lived a life of service. This is a woman who gave away 330 million books through her imagination library. She was the daughter of a man who never learned to read. And she's responsible for children all over the world receiving one book a month for the first 5 years of their life in the mail for free. All you had to do is sign up. Boom. A book shows up once a month. Reading is the key to everything. Dolly understood that very well. An incredible singer, an incredible songwriter, and truly a world-class musician. We're all going to be missing Dolly forever.
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9: Let us know what you want to hear. Call 844-446-7626. Now, let's get back to the music. This is Steve Gorman Rocks.

0: It's time for Questionable Wisdom on Steve Gorman Rocks. Here's April Rose with tonight's question.
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2: Okay.
1: Now, Erica has been dating a married man for over 3 years. Oh my gosh.
2: Okay. Oh my gosh, indeed.
1: Right. Now she's just now starting to question whether he's actually going to leave his wife. Now, he's told her since day one that he plans on getting a divorce from his wife, yet Erica sees on social media that his wife seems to believe that she's got the perfect marriage. Erica doesn't know what to do. She says she's in love with this man and doesn't want to lose him. Steve, let's talk some sense into poor Erica. What is wrong with her? This is intense.
2: With respect, Erica, the answer to your first question, is he going to leave her? No.
1: Right.
2: He would have already if he were planning to. You are in love with a man who is presenting to you just what he wants you to see. Okay? You don't want to lose him. Well, you don't have him
1: right
2: now.
1: No.
2: So you can't lose what you don't have. He's not going to leave. So you need to leave. You need to get on with your life because this ain't changing. And guess what? If you get on with your life and then he does leave and then calls you, great.
1: No, it's not great. You don't want to be with a man that is married and his girl thinks that they're in a happy marriage for years and years while he's just serial cheating. Because he's just going to do that to you. He's just going to get away with it again and again and do it to you. That's his pattern. The best predictor of future behavior is past behavior. Get away from this guy.
2: Well, no, listen, when I said if he leaves his wife and calls you, that's great. What I meant was that's great because now April can tell you what will happen then.
1: Exactly. Yeah. Run far away. This guy is the scum of the earth.
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